0: new song we're playing before everyone else. Not to brag, but it's almost like we're really good at this or something. New country.
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2: New

clear sky tonight, fog patches with a low of 9. Friday, sunny, a high of 20. Saturday, sunny with a high of 22. And Sunday, sunny with a high of 21.

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clear sky tonight, fog patches with a low of 9. Friday, sunny, a high of 20. Saturday, sunny with a high of 22. And Sunday, sunny with a high of 21.

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1: Can humans beat up robots? Well, yeah, maybe. An influencer went toe-to-toe with a Terminator-like robot during a boxing match in San Francisco. I gotta tell you, it's not looking good for us. And somebody on Reddit just asked, what's something that sounds amazing in theory but becomes exhausting once you do it long-term? On the list, business travel, making movies for a living, owning a boat, even live music at some point becomes exhausting and expensive. Yeah, I'll take the headphones on the couch.
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clear sky tonight, fog patches with a low of 9. Friday, sunny, a high of 20. Saturday, sunny with a high of 22. And Sunday, sunny with a high of 21.

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Clear sky tonight, fog patches with a low of 9. Friday, sunny, a high of 20. Saturday, sunny with a high of 22. And Sunday, sunny with a high of 21.

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1: Mainly sunny today. Good morning. I'm Matt Latour. Your three-day pinpoint weather details coming up. The Niagara Falls Fire Department will honor three fallen firefighters at a special ceremony on Sunday. Retired Captain Gary McIntosh, retired Platoon Chief Jack Jesse James, and retired Captain William Collette will be added to the Line of Duty Death Memorial. The ceremony gets underway at 10 a.m. Sunday at Fire Station 1 on Morrison Street. The memorial provides a permanent place to remember firefighters who died in the line of duty or from work-related illness. The ceremony will also give firefighters, families, and the community a chance to pay tribute to those who made the ultimate sacrifice. The Ontario SPCA and Humane Society animal centres across Ontario are offering specials on adoptions of adult dogs and cats this weekend. Here's Community Outreach Coordinator Caitlin Stoyadinoff with details.
2: All of our animal centres across the province will be celebrating our fall adoption days. It will be a reduction in adoption fees for adult cats and dogs by 15%.
1: She adds that the adoption process is exactly the same as their normal days of operation. The discount is only available this weekend. And the town of Lincoln is ready to kick off its Fling Off King celebration, promising an afternoon and evening of music, food, and family fun. The event runs tomorrow from 2 to 10 p.m. at the Fleming Center in Beamsville. The family zone will feature face painting, character meet and greets, a sensory-friendly activity area, games, and other activities, while the food truck lot will cover everything from burgers and pizza to wings, poutine, and Greek food. Live entertainment includes Redline Radio from 5 to 7 p.m., followed by the Taxi Band from 7 to 10. The event is hosted by the Town of Lincoln and the Downtown Bench Beamsville BIA. In sports, last night in the NFL Thursday Nighter, Atlanta beat Green Bay 35-14. In NHL preseason action, Seattle got by Calgary 4-3 in shootout. Edmonton defeated Vancouver 2-1. Detroit beat Buffalo 3-2 in overtime. And San Jose thumped Anaheim 10-0. In the OHL tonight, Niagara visits Saginaw. You can hear every second of Niagara Ice Dogs hockey on New Country 89.1 with Reese Dumanny on the call. Puck drop tonight is 7 o'clock. Your Niagara traffic and weather. Next.
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1: Looking good on area roads and highways here in the Niagara region. Once you get out towards Hamilton, the Red Hill Valley Parkway is completely closed. It'll be closed until Monday for some annual road work. Other than that, though, everything here in the Niagara region looking pretty good. At the canal bridges, Carleton Street is raised and unavailable. And at the border, I'm not seeing any delays going to or from the U.S. Traffic for Smart Clean. 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
1: Mainly sunny today with a high of 20 degrees. Clear skies tonight with an overnight low of 10. Tomorrow, mainly sunny, a high of 21. And sunny again on Sunday with a high of 21. I'm Matt Latour.
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0: Tigris, New Country, 89.1. Now you're feeling good. It's a great way to start. Timex, No Truck Song. My feeling is you're going to hear that one November 7th when he's in at Meridian Center for Light of Day Niagara. Yeah, that's his only Niagara date. So you might want to go nice and close. Great venue, great artist, great reason to go. Parkinson's research. And a huge list. I mean, you've got Tim headlining, you got Stephen Page of the Bare Naked Ladies, and a ton of local talent. It'll be a good night. Make sure you're there November 7th, Light of Day, Niagara. Glad you're here on a Friday morning. Big sigh of relief. Oh, yeah. What a week. We're on to the weekend. It's in our sights, right? It is Grape and Wine Weekend. That's exciting news. All the details on that, what's going on, where you can be, and all that stuff. It is Dolly Parton Day today. I guess unofficially, but officially around here, it's 9/25, September 25th. We're going to celebrate today with some great Dolly tunes for you. We got your Dan and Shay tickets sitting here. If you'd like to go, one more pair to win for the October 1st show at RBC Amphitheater. We are going to give you a chance for lottery tickets as well, heading into the weekend with the winning ticket, hopefully. That's going to be for Lotto Max at 7:40. This is the end. Savannah Jade, our special guest on Friday Live, as we send you closer to the music and the artist. She's got brand new music and an exciting fall winter coming up, so we'll connect with Savannah Jade at 8:10. We're going to conquer the wheel, play Ojo Online Casino. So many things, so little time. Let's get going.
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0: Well, you probably didn't know that if you're going to walk the Great Wall of China, you should know that it would take you about 18 months to walk the entire length of the wall. 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
0: You probably didn't know that 6,000 posts or tweets are sent out on X, formerly Twitter, every second. That's 500 million a day.
3: Oh my God!
0: Although it's unclear how many of them are actually human beings posting rather than bots or spam.
4: To start, press any key. Where's the any key?
0: And you probably didn't know that despite reports of bullets ricocheting off armadillos, they are not bulletproof.
5: What?
0: Their shells are made of bony plates called osteoderms. They grow on the skin. It's more like a hard-shelled suitcase than a bulletproof vest. And those are some things you probably didn't know. With Megan Patrick now and your daddy's smile, happy Friday. Niagara's New Country, 89.1.

Bieber's New Country, 89.1. There's a big hit from Coe Wetzel and Ella Langley. And that is Jaded for you. It's 6:19. Ella's hitting it off with Tucker Wetmore these days. She is dating Tucker Wetmore. Yeah, at least that's according to People magazine. She's also been confirmed as Miranda Lambert's feature on her new song called Snakeskin Boots. Everyone wants a piece of Ella. It's the Ella effect. Yeah, it's real. It's a nice day today for a Friday heading into the, grape and wine weekend. My goodness, talk about a weather forecast. Today is going to be sunny and 20. Tomorrow, 22, sunshine, 21 on Sunday, and looks like beautiful temps. Maybe getting wet by next week, but man, a beautiful weekend. And it's 6 degrees right now. It's kind of a cool start. Hey, thanks to everyone who came out yesterday to Lakeshore Meats for Mission 10,000. It was great to meet you all. It really was. Met Kathy and Peter and Dave and Ace over at Lakeshore Meats. Thanks for having us out there. That is your mission to get $5,000. Our mission is to meet 10,000 of you. So we're adding to our list and hoping you're getting closer to winning. One golden ticket is all it requires and one selfie. And you can do that again today. Mission 10,000 is at Build It Again, Ron, at 325 Welland Avenue, St. Catharines. Jeff and Brandon, our friends over at Giant FM, will be there from 2 until 6. There's a four-hour window to get yourself a photo with either one of those, or both of them. Like a nice group shot would be good. And then you can get closer to $5,000. And then on Saturday, we'll be at Ashton Homes in Welland. Quaker Road near Kirby Road. Matt Latour himself will be on location 1 till 5. Another four-hour window to get yourself $5,000 with Mission 10,000. Good luck. Just being me on a Friday, it's Morgan Griffiths with you on New Country 89.1.

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1: Good morning, I'm Matt Latour. Tonight, Birds of Heartland Paint Workshop is being held at Heartland Forest in Niagara Falls. 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Tomorrow, the Niagara Breweries Collectibles Club is holding their 11th annual fall trade show at Casa Dante Hall from 9 a.m. to 2 p.m. Also tomorrow, the Fort Erie Conservation Club is hosting its fall fair from 10 a.m. to 3 p.m., featuring things like a garage sale, penny raffle, 50-50, face painting, pony rides, and more for the whole family. On Saturday, the cast of CBC's hit show Mr. D are reuniting at OLG stage at Fallsview Casino. Jerry D, Jonathan Torrens, Darren Rose, and more will get together for some laughs for everybody in attendance. You can get tickets for that at Fallsview's website. In sports this weekend, the Niagara Ice Dogs visit the Saginaw Spirit tonight at 7 o'clock. They continue their Michigan road trip tomorrow night with a stop in Flint to take on the Firebirds at 7. You can hear every second of Ice Dogs hockey this season on Niagara's New Country 89.1 with Reese Dumaney on the call. You can get all the details on these events and more at NiagaraDailyNews.ca. Just click the 48 in the newsroom. I'm Matt Latour, and that's what's happening around Niagara.
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2: 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Niagara Bullseye Traffic.
1: Taking a look at roads and highways here in the region, everything in the Niagara region seems to be moving pretty well. As you get towards Hamilton, though, the Red Hill Valley Parkway has been closed since last night, and it will remain closed until Monday for some scheduled maintenance. At the canal bridges, everything is available, and at the border, no delays going to or from the U.S. Traffic for Northern Financial Group. 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
1: Mainly sunny skies today with a high of 20 degrees. Clear skies tonight with an overnight low of 10. Tomorrow, sunny, a high of 21. And on Sunday, sunshine with a high of 21. I'm Matt Latour.
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Tigers New Country 89.1. That's Mackenzie Porter chasing tornadoes. 6:32 now. It is a Friday with Rob. We're here. End of the week. Weekend is coming. Going to be another beautiful day today. Beautiful sunshine. High at 20 degrees. 22 in sun for tomorrow. 21 in sun cloud mix on Sunday. Pretty good weather. I'm not complaining. It's a little chilly in the mornings. That's okay. It's only 6 degrees right now. Imagine that. So it is Dolly Parton Day today, unofficially. It's 9/25, September 25th. So, I mean, these days have to start somewhere. Somebody has to do it, so we're doing it. Celebrating the Queen of Country all day. Dolly songs each and every hour starting after 7 o'clock. Some great tracks coming. Amazing amount of music. And just the vibe of Dolly is fun and lovely and beautiful, right? Her final recording, by the way, is a duet with Bono. Yeah, you want to hear this one. The tune is called Torn. It's going to be the final track on U2's upcoming record, which comes out November 13th. It's very exciting news. Dolly Day today. Happy September 25th. We got your Dan and Shay tickets again this morning. Yes, your final pair for the big show, October 1st, RBC Amphitheater. You want to go? We've had winners all week. You could be our Friday winner. I hope you are. Enjoy Dan and Shay now. It's Say So. Happy Friday. Niagara's New Country, 89.1. Good morning.

Cygnus New Country 89.1, doing what she does. Tyler Jill Miller, 640, Friday morning with Rob. Sun and 19 later on. 20 degrees with sun tomorrow. Or 22, rather. 21 on Sunday. Beautiful, right? It's going to be a nice wait weekend for whatever you want to do. Yeah. What is the most Niagara thing to do on a weekend? Thomas is saying chase the staff around trying to qualify for Mission 10,000. Good luck. We're in a few spots, right? Yeah. Today we're going to be Build It Again, Ron, in... Is it St. Catharines or Welland? I believe it's Welland. Brandon and Jeff are going to be there, by the way. And that is your chance to qualify. $5,000 in your pocket. Or maybe you're going to do grape and wine. Maybe you're going to just cruise the parkway. These are great Niagara things to do on a weekend. You want to add to our list. I mean, there's so many things to get involved with, right? Wine tours, walking the canal, biking the canal. Many a place to hike. Maybe it's the gorge. Maybe it's part of that Bruce Trail. So many spots. And many things to do. So what's the most Niagara thing to do on this coming weekend? Maybe it's what you've got on your list right now. You can share at 1-866-85-BOOTS, the brand new text line, 1-866-852-6687 for the conversation. Phone, keys, wallet, Lainey Wilson, John Mayer now, New Country, 89.1.

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1: Good morning, I'm Matt Latour. If you're looking for a little fall fun this weekend, there's a Niagara tradition that's been going 75 years strong. The Grape and Wine Grand Parade takes over downtown St. Catharines tomorrow with marching bands, colorful floats, dancers, and more than 1,500 performers making their way along James, Church, Ontario, and St. Paul Streets. 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
1: Not seeing any slowdowns on roads and highways here in the Niagara region. However, the Red Hill Valley Parkway in Hamilton is closed all weekend because of some planned maintenance. So if you're heading that way, make sure to give yourself some extra time. At the canal bridges, Lakeshore Road will be raising soon. And at the border, I'm not seeing any delays going to or from the U.S. Traffic for local fame. 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
5: New Country 89.1, Niagara Pinpoint Weather.
1: Mainly sunny skies today with a high of 20 degrees. Clear skies tonight with an overnight low of 10. Tomorrow, sunny, a high of 21. And on Sunday, sunshine with a high of 21. I'm Matt Latour.

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Tucker Wetmore, who told you that? At 6:54, happy Friday. It's Rob here. Sun and 20 degrees today. 22 sun tomorrow, 21 mixed sun cloud on Sunday. Pretty good weather for end of September. Chilly now, only 7 degrees. What's the most Niagara thing to do, perhaps this weekend? Jessica says, yeah, walking the canal is always lovely. Except when it's raining. And then, of course, Pumpkin Patch. And she's heading out to one of the many pumpkin patches in the area. It is that time of year, right? And now's a kind of a good time to go because October can be iffy, right? So nice weather, beautiful sunshine, dry conditions. That's always nice at the farm, right? Most Niagara thing to do perhaps this weekend for you. You can have your say on the brand new text line at 1-866-85-BOOTS, 1-866-85-2-6-6-8-7. We got your lottery tickets after 7 o'clock, 7:40. We do a round of This Is the End. 7:10, it's five things you should know. You should know that Matt has a challenger for his Rubik's Cube prowess, and she's a six-year-old. Stick around for that and more at 7:10 with five things you should know. In the meantime, sunshine's free. Soak it up today. Sunny and 20 with New Country 89.1. Good morning.

0: waking up is hard, but listening to us isn't. Wake the fun up with Rob on Niagara's new country, 89.1. From the Niagara Daily News.ca newsroom, here's what's trending on New Country, 89.1.
1: Mainly sunny today. Good morning. I'm Matt Latour. Your three-day pinpoint weather details coming up. St. Catharines is asking residents affected by this summer's flooding to provide more information as the city continues pushing the province for disaster assistance. A new flood impact form is collecting details about damage caused by the July and August rainstorms. The city is especially looking for information from residents who had water enter their homes from outside, including through doors, windows, window wells, or foundation openings. Residents can complete the form online through the city's website or call Citizens First. Three Niagara Falls firefighters will be remembered at a special ceremony this weekend. The Niagara Falls Fire Department will add retired Captain Gary McIntosh, retired Platoon Chief Jack Jesse James, and retired Captain William Collette to its line of duty death memorial. The ceremony takes place Sunday at 10 a.m. at Fire Station 1 on Morrison Street. The memorial was created to permanently honor firefighters who lost their lives in the line of duty or from work-related illness. The event will recognize these three firefighters and honor their families and service to the community. And the 2026 Kidney Walk is coming up this weekend, bringing families, friends, and members of the kidney community together to show their support for people living with kidney disease. The Kidney Foundation's largest community fundraiser takes place in 30 communities across Canada this September. The local walk is happening tomorrow at Burgoyne Woods in St. Catharines, with registration at 9 a.m. and the walk getting underway at 10. Money raised will support programs and services for those living with kidney disease. In sports last night, the NFL's Thursday nighter saw Atlanta defeat Green Bay 35-14. In NHL preseason action, Seattle beat Calgary 4-3 in a shootout. Edmonton defeated Vancouver 2-1. Detroit got by Buffalo 3-2 in overtime. And San Jose thumped Anaheim 10-0. And in the OHL tonight, Niagara visits Saginaw. Coverage of that game can be heard on Niagara's New Country 89.1 with Reese Dumaney on the call. Puck drop at 7 o'clock. Your Niagara traffic and weather next.
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1: Looking good on roads and highways here across the Niagara region. At the Red Hill Valley Parkway in Hamilton, there's a full closure until Monday, so if you're heading that way, make sure to give yourself some extra time. At the Canal Bridges, Lakeshore Road raised and unavailable, while Glendale Avenue will be raising soon. And at the borders, I'm not seeing any delays going to or from the U.S. Traffic for local fame. 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
0: 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Weather.
1: Mainly sunny skies today with a high of 20 degrees. Clear skies tonight with an overnight low of 10. Tomorrow, sunny, a high of 21. And on Sunday, sunshine with a high of 21. I'm Matt Latour.
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0: Niagara's New Country 89.1. It goes like this, says Thomas Rhett.
1: And it goes like, ooh. And it goes like, hey. But then it ends with a kill.
0: Okay.
1: It goes like,
0: I thought he was done.
2: You're showing off. That's crazy.
0: I thought he was done.
2: Okay, so for the people that don't work in radio,

0: The Niagara Falls Fire Department is honoring three fallen firefighters at a special ceremony on Sunday.
1: Nice.
0: Retired Captain Gary McIntosh, retired Platoon Chief Jack Jesse James, and retired Captain William Collette will all be added to the Line of Duty Death Memorial. I love this memorial. It's something that, you know, these are people who literally give their lives saving lives.
1: 100%.
0: Yeah. That happens on Sunday at 10 a.m. at Fire Station 1 on Morrison Street in Niagara Falls.
1: Beautiful.
0: The Niagara Ice Dogs are in Michigan this weekend. Tonight they're in Saginaw taking on the Spirit. Tomorrow night they'll be in Flint. Of course, you can hear every game right here on Niagara's New Country, 89.1, with Reese Dumaney on the call.
1: I'll be tuning in. There's a challenge here for you, Matt.
0: Okay.
1: As good as you are at the Rubik's Cube, a six-year-old Chinese girl set the new women's Rubik's Cube world record, solving several Rubik's Cubes in an average time of 4.5 seconds.
0: Okay, I've got a few questions.
1: Yeah.
0: One, 6 years old?
1: I know, right?
0: Ridiculous. Two, do we really need a women's Rubik's Cube record?
1: It's feel strange. Like I know.
0: It's
1: why?
0: The same. It's
1: I don't
0: like,
1: get it.
0: It's like men's and women's chess.
1: Yeah,
0: like,
1: I don't understand that.
0: But three.
1: 4.5 seconds is pretty impressive.
0: This kid can bug off.
1: Yeah, she
0: That's
1: can't.
0: That's great. 4 seconds?
1: 4 seconds. Takes her all day to eat her vegetables, though. That's the only problem there. Now, if you want to buy some goldfish, like those crackers that your kids love, sellers on eBay apparently selling fused goldfish crackers for thousands of dollars.
0: What?
1: There's a rare one, a rare six-cracker clump, asking a whopping $25,000.
0: Whoa. I know Pokemon cards are going for a lot of money, but goldfish?
1: Would you eat something like that?
0: Not if I could sell it for 25 grand.
1: Yeah, but, you come home drunk one night and want some goldfish crackers, and there you are.
0: Honey, I need the mortgage. Yeah.
1: Hey, a single-engine Cessna Caravan is now the fully autonomous airplane. It went across the country, 4,000 miles from California to North Carolina.
0: I'm
1: not
0: like
1: a human on board.
0: I don't like that. Why?
1: Well, they did it so they can, at some point, deliver supplies and support disaster response efforts, right? So they can fly a plane in without anybody and help out.
0: Yeah, I don't know. It freaks me out.
1: No pilot? Yeah, that's a bit strange.
0: Yeah.
1: No one talking weird on a microphone?
0: And nobody with all those codes for traffic control?
1: That's right. Boy, flying just got a lot more dangerous, didn't it? It's 5 things you should know, though, and you can share them with someone else today. Happy Friday. Whiskey, wings, after Think As You Drunk. There's a theme here. That's Riley Green now. New Country, 89.1.

Midwest New Country, 89.1 Whiskey Wings and Washboard Union for your Friday morning, 7:18 now. It's Rob. It's sunny and beautiful today. A high of 20 degrees, going to get kind of warm here for late September. We're 22 tomorrow, 21 on Sunday, and looks like sun and cloud mix and warm temps right into next week. Good news. Cool at night, though, so this is that fall kind of feeling, right? I mean, it's only 6 degrees right now, so it's a bit of a cool start. Great Canadian Getaway, perhaps you heard. We want you to experience the Battle of Ontario. Yeah, it is the Leafs and the Senators head-to-head. This is coming on March 27th for 2027. So we're already planning well ahead for your social calendar. So we'll give you tickets to that game. You'll get a hotel stay and $500 in your pocket. It all sounds great. You can enter and qualify at many locations, including our friends at Global Pet Foods, 160 Highway 20 East. 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Chance to get Dan and Shay tickets after 8. Lottery tickets in about 20 minutes. Good times and tan lines with Zach Topp on New Country 89.1. Good morning.

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1: Good morning, I'm Matt Latour. Tonight, Birds of Heartland Paint Workshop is being held at Heartland Forest in Niagara Falls. Starting at 6:30 p.m., you can take part in this new creative workshop series. Tomorrow, the Niagara Breweries Collectibles Club is holding their 11th annual fall trade show at Casa Dante Hall from 9 a.m. to 2 p.m. Also tomorrow, the Fort Erie Conservation Club is hosting its fall fair from 10 a.m. to 3 p.m., featuring things like a garage sale, penny raffle, 50-50, face painting, pony rides, and more for the whole family. On Saturday, the cast of CBC's hit show Mr. D are reuniting at OLG stage at Fallsview Casino. Jerry D, Jonathan Torrance, Darren Rose, and more will get together for some laughs for everybody in attendance. You can get tickets for that at Fallsview's website. In sports this weekend, the Niagara Ice Dogs visit the Saginaw Spirit tonight at 7 o'clock. They continue their Michigan road trip tomorrow night with a stop in Flint to take on the Firebirds at 7. You can hear every second of Ice Dogs hockey this season on Niagara's New Country 89.1 with Reese Dumaney on the call. You can get all the details on these events and more at NiagaraDailyNews.ca. Just click the 48 in the newsroom. I'm Matt Latour, and that's what's happening around Niagara.
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1: Roads and highways here in the Niagara region are moving pretty well this morning. Once you get to Hamilton, the Red Hill Valley Parkway is closed. That is some scheduled maintenance. It actually closed last night and will be closed until Monday. At the canal bridges, the Glendale Avenue Bridge is raising soon. And at the borders, the Queenston Bridge, a 10-minute delay for cars heading to the U.S. and a 15-minute delay for trucks heading to the U.S. Traffic for Smart Clean. 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

0: Mainly sunny skies today with a high of 20 degrees. Clear skies tonight with an overnight low of 10. Tomorrow, sunny, a high of 21. And on Sunday, sunshine with a high of 21. I'm Matt Latour.
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0: Cobra's New Country 89.1. Get them up. There's Jelly Roll and Hands Up. 7:30 on your Friday. Beautiful day. Sun and 20. And we got sun and warm temps all weekend. Tomorrow, 22. Sunday, 21. And nice weather right through until about Wednesday. Might get a bit wet, but staying, double digits above the 20 mark. That's very nice. It's a cool start, though. Only 7 degrees right now. Your chance for the last pair of Dan and Shay tickets coming up after 8 o'clock. It is the big show at the RBC Amphitheater October 1st. 8:10, we're Friday Live with Savannah Jade. We have your lottery tickets to get to, and we have a traffic update from Philip.
1: Garden City Skyway, Toronto bound. There's an incident up on the bridge. There's like 3 vehicles involved, and the police are there now.
0: Are you behind it or past it?
1: I just passed it. I'm on Niagara Falls Way.
0: All right, good to know. Thanks for the update. Philip, have a great, safe drive, okay?
1: Have a great day.
2: 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Now, good people doing cool stuff.
0: Well, this is right place, right time. 2 rowers to the rescue. They saved the day in Bedford, England after a bride's veil was blown off by a big gust of wind and it flew into a nearby river. So luckily, the members of that rowing team were out on the lake. They used their oars to keep the veil from sinking and losing it. Now, the veil was eventually returned to the wedding party. Although it turned green, the river water had its effect on the white veil and had to be thrown away the very next day. But the bride said they found the whole thing hilarious. My question is, which one of the rowers is getting married next? Isn't that the rule? Great example of good people doing cool stuff. We're going to celebrate Dolly Parton with a great track from her after Morgan Wallen, New Country 89.1.

0: levels are even higher. September 25th, 9-5. The unofficial Dolly Parton Day. Turn it up and celebrate Dolly Parton.
1: I'm just a country girl that wanted to do good. I have done good.
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0: Denver's new country, 89.1. It's 9 to 5 and Dolly Parton on September 25th, 9 to 5. Celebrating the late, great Dolly Parton. And those were her fingernails at the beginning. Now, she once said, I have acrylic fingernails, and they make a great rhythm sound, so they almost sound like a typewriter. That's how that one came to be. At 7:38 on a Friday with Rob, we got sun and 20 degrees later on, and right now, your chance to win lottery tickets.
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2: This is the end.
0: Yeah, it's your favorite radio game. Back for a Friday. You want to play. It's 1-866-85-BOOTS, 1-866-852-6687, the brand new text line. I need you to guess the song title and the artist. Let me know your name as well, so I know who to call. Random call and a winner before 8 o'clock. You have to know the song title and the artist to this end. Listening closely. That's an easy one for you. You know the song title and the artist. You want to win lottery tickets. 1-866-85-BOOTS for your guess. Good luck. Get to drinking. Zach John King. 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
1: Good morning, I'm Matt Latour. If you're looking for a little fall fun this weekend, there's a Niagara tradition that's been going 75 years strong. The Grape and Wine Grand Parade takes over downtown St. Catharines tomorrow with marching bands, colorful floats, dancers, and more than 1,500 performers making their way along James, Church, Ontario, and St. Paul streets. 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
2: 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So we expect about 50,000 people to line the streets of downtown St. Catharines. So we encourage everybody to come out, wear purple, bring your spirit, and come and watch over 65 floats and entrants in the parade.
1: Then on Sunday, the fun continues at Montebello Park with the Mayor's Invitational Grape Stomp. Mayor Matt Sisko will lead a team of Niagara first responders against the Next Gen Grape Growers and a third mystery team.
2: So Matt Sisko and his team of stompers invite other teams to come and try to take the crown from them. So at 2:30 on Sunday afternoon, we will have this fantastic annual event.
1: 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And that's What's Good Niagara, your local traffic and weather, next.
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1: There's a crash on the QEW Toronto bound at the Garden City Skyway this morning in St. Catharines. Because of that, the two right lanes and right shoulder are closed. So if you're heading over the Skyway Toronto bound, give yourself some extra time this morning. At the Canal Bridge, as everything is available. And at the border, the Queenston Bridge, a 20-minute delay for cars heading to the U.S. Traffic for Northern Financial Group. 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
0: New Country 89.1, Niagara Pinpoint Weather.
1: Mainly sunny skies today with a high of 20 degrees. Clear skies tonight with an overnight low of 10. Tomorrow, sunny, a high of 21. And on Sunday, sunshine with a high of 21. I'm Matt Latour.

0: Niagara's new country, 89.1. Stephen Lee Olsen out here, 7:51 on your Friday. It's Rob here. We got sunshine and 20 degrees later on. Still chilly, 9 degrees. Someone's going to win some lottery tickets right now.
1: New country, 89.1 with Rob. And this is The Ant.
2: Hello.
0: Good morning. Is that Tina?
2: It is.
0: Tina, happy Friday. What are you doing right now?
2: Getting ready for work.
0: All right, just sitting around getting ready for work. That sounds like someone who doesn't really want to go to work.
2: Hopefully working from home today.
0: Hey, what's the most Niagara thing to do on a weekend?
2: Go to the park. Actually, I went to the park on Niagara Parkway Boulevard across from the Whirlpool last weekend.
0: Ooh, so beautiful.
2: Good. It is beautiful. It's a little chilly on Saturday, last Saturday, but...
0: We're not complaining about the weather, though. Late September, 20 degrees today, so
2: complaining.
0: Not out loud complaining, just quiet complaining.
2: Exactly.
0: Yes, right. Well, let's get to business here. You would like to win some lottery tickets. You heard the end of the song, right?
2: I did.
0: What's the song title and the artist?
2: It's God's Country by Blake Shelton.
0: Big winner today. Way to go.
2: Awesome. Thank you.
0: $100 gift card is now yours. Lotto Max tickets. You could be a big winner. Have a great weekend, okay?
2: Thank you.
0: You could play and win. This is The End again Monday right here on New Country 89.1.

0: you hit the snooze button too many times this morning? No worries, we did too. Wake the fun up with Rob on Niagara's new country, 89.1.
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2: Mainly sunny today. Good morning. I'm Matt Latour. Your three-day pinpoint weather details coming up. The Niagara Falls Fire Department is honoring three fallen firefighters at a special ceremony this weekend. Retired Captain Gary McIntosh, retired Platoon Chief Jack Jesse James, and retired Captain William Collette will be added to the Line of Duty Death Memorial. The ceremony gets underway 10 a.m. Sunday at Fire Station 1 on Morrison Street. The ceremony will give firefighters, families, and the community a chance to pay tribute to those who made the ultimate sacrifice. The memorial provides a permanent place to remember firefighters who died in the line of duty or from work-related illness. The Ontario SPCA and Humane Society animal centres across Ontario are offering specials on adoptions of adult dogs and cats this weekend. Here's Community Outreach Coordinator Caitlin Stoyadinov with the details.
3: All of our animal centers across the province will be celebrating our fall adoption days. It will be a reduction in adoption fees for adult cats and dogs by 15%.
2: She adds that the adoption process is exactly the same as their normal days of operation. Come in, match up with the animal you prefer, and walk out with a furry friend. Adoption discount is only available for this weekend. And the town of Lincoln is ready to kick off its Fling Off King celebration, promising an afternoon and evening of music, food, and family fun. The event runs tomorrow from 2 to 10 p.m. at the Fleming Center in Belleville. The Family Zone will feature face painting, character meet and greets, a sensory-friendly activity area, games, and other activities, while the food truck lot will offer everything from burgers and pizza to wings, poutine, and Greek food. Live entertainment includes Redline Radio from 5 to 7 p.m., followed by the Taxi Band from 7 to 10. In sports last night, the NFL's Thursday nighter saw Atlanta defeat Green Bay 35-14. In NHL preseason action, Seattle beat Calgary 4-3 in a shootout. Edmonton defeated Vancouver 2-1. Detroit got by Buffalo 3-2 in overtime. And San Jose thumped Anaheim 10-0. And in the OHL tonight, Niagara visits Saginaw. Coverage of that game can be heard on Niagara's New Country 89.1 with Reese Dumaney on the call. Puck drop at 7 o'clock. Your Niagara traffic and weather next.
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2: Roads and highways here in the Niagara region looking pretty good, but as you get towards the Burlington Skyway, QEW Toronto bound, that really slows down heading into the GTA, so give yourself some extra time if you're going that way. At the canal bridges, everything is available and ready to cross. And at the border, we've got some delays. Cars, 10 minutes at the Rainbow Bridge and Peace Bridge heading to the U.S. Trucks, 15 minutes heading to the U.S. at the Queenston Bridge. And a 10-minute delay for Nexus users heading to the U.S. at the Peace Bridge. 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
2: Mainly sunny skies today with a high of 20 degrees. Clear skies tonight with an overnight low of 10. Tomorrow, sunny, a high of 21. And on Sunday, sunshine with a high of 21. I'm Matt Latour.
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0: Country 89.1, Savannah Jade, my special guest today. Savannah Jade is here for Friday Live. It's been a while since we connected. How are you?
1: I'm doing great. How are you?
0: Pretty good. You got things getting quite busy in your world. Let's talk about that brand new music right off the hop. Tell me about the new tune.
1: Yeah, it's called Kiss My Glass, and I'm really excited about it. I think we wrote it like 2 years ago now, and since we wrote it, I was like, we need to put this song out. It's just a good vibe, and it's a feel-good song. We wrote it with Victoria Banks and Sam Yillis, and it's really together, the most people together, and have a blast.
0: So why 3 years? Seems like a long time to wait on a song.
1: Yeah, totally. I really wanted to put out the first EP first, and it was really like a collection of songs that all fit together to me, and now it's more of a new era of positive vibes and fun songs and songs to feel good, so I just wanted to put it out after the first EP.

0: We need more fun in the world. More fun songs. You have to give us more of that.
1: Yeah, we need more fun songs, of course. I think the world needs more positive vibes and fun. So, yeah, it just feels good to put all the negativity aside for the time of a song and just have fun and enjoy it.
0: So how was the summer? Everything was good for the summertime? You kept busy?
1: Yeah, a lot. We had lots of shows, actually. That was super fun. We got to BC, Ontario, lots of shows in Quebec, too. Yeah, that was a real busy summer. It was so fun, so much fun.
0: So what's the plan moving forward through the fall into winter? What's the plan for you? So
1: moving forward, I think I'll just continue to write songs and to get better at guitar playing. Because right now I only play one song in my show, but yeah, I want to learn how to play better and I'll put out some more songs. We may have something coming out for Christmas that I'm really excited about, and take it easy and have some vacation with my fiance.
0: Oh, you're getting married soon, too. That's exciting.
1: Yeah, that's exciting. We don't have a date yet, though, but it's coming along, yeah.
0: Now, are you learning how to play guitar with your fiancé? Maybe that's something you could do together.
1: Yeah, exactly.
0: If you learn guitar together, you'll stay together. That's a good deal. All right, Savannah Jade, a great chance to talk to you. Thank you for joining me this morning. New music out from Savannah Jade. Make sure you pick it up and get it. Savannah, thanks for your time again today.
1: Thank you so much for having me.
0: Chevy Silverado now. It's Bailey Zimmerman. 8:12 on a Friday. It's New Country 89.1.

mornings can be tough, but you've got this, and we've got you. Wake the fun up with Rob on Niagara's new country, 89.1.

Niagara's new country. 89.1, there's Fools at High Valley. 819, happy Friday, sun cloud mix, and 20 later on. 8 degrees right now, it's a cool start. October 1st looks like it's going to be 23 degrees with a slight chance of showers. That's right now. And that's going to change as we move closer, I'm sure. The reason I'm telling you this, a chance for you to go see Dan and Shay. And we've been giving away tickets all week. Our final pair sitting right beside me. You'd like them. I'd like to give them to you. So on the instant text line right now, 1-866-85-BOOTS, 1-866-852-6687. I need you to tell me where the show is on October 1st. We've been telling you all week. You should know by now. 1-866-85-BOOTS, 1-866-852-6687. That's the instant text line. Tell me where the show is for Dan and Shay on October 1st. A winner in about 20 minutes. Good luck. Dierks Bentley right now, and She Hates Me. It's New Country, 89.1.

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1: Good morning. I'm Matt Latour. Tonight, Birds of Heartland Paint Workshop is being held at Heartland Forest in Niagara Falls. Starting at 6:30 p.m., you can take part in this new creative workshop series. Tomorrow, the Niagara Breweries Collectibles Club is holding their 11th annual fall trade show at Casa Dante Hall from 9 a.m. to 2 p.m. Also tomorrow, the Fort Erie Conservation Club is hosting its fall fair from 10 a.m. to 3 p.m., featuring things like a garage sale, penny raffle, 50-50, face painting, pony rides, and more for the whole family. On Saturday, the cast of CBC's hit show Mr. D are reuniting at OLG stage at Fallsview Casino. Jerry D, Jonathan Torrance, Darren Rose, and more will get together for some laughs for everybody in attendance. You can get tickets for that at Fallsview's website. In sports this weekend, the Niagara Ice Dogs visit the Saginaw Spirit tonight at 7 o'clock. They continue their Michigan road trip tomorrow night with a stop in Flint to take on the Firebirds at 7. You can hear every second of Ice Dogs hockey this season on Niagara's New Country 89.1 with Reese Dumaney on the call. You can get all the details on these events and more at NiagaraDailyNews.ca. Just click the 48 in the newsroom. I'm Matt Latour, and that's what's happening around Niagara.
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1: Things are looking good on area roads and highways this morning. That earlier collision on the Garden City Skyway has since cleared up. As you get towards Hamilton, the Red Hill Valley Parkway is closed all weekend for some scheduled maintenance. At the canal bridges, the Homer Bridge and Glendale Avenue Bridge are both raising soon. At the borders, Peace Bridge, a 20-minute delay for trucks and a 10-minute delay for cars heading to the U.S. Traffic for Smart Clean. 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
16: It's not really good morning until you've had a laugh. Wake the fun up with Rob on Niagara's new country, 89.1. Yeah.

0: Progress New Country, 89.1. Nate Holler, Thought About You, 8:32. It's Friday. It's going to be nice, sunny today, and a high of 20 degrees. 22 tomorrow, sunshine again on Sunday, with a high of 21. Still chilly, 9 degrees right now. We have our final pair of Dan and Shay tickets to give away. Someone's going to get the last pair.
1: Hello?
0: Good morning. It's Rob calling from New Country, 89.1. Who am I speaking with?
1: Speaking with Don.
0: Don, what are you doing right now?
1: I'm actually working up some land, getting ready to plant wheat.
0: You're planting wheat this morning?
1: Yes, we are.
0: Oh, you've got a team of people working with you?
1: My brother, my nephew, and my one son. Yes.
0: So is it like a giant field that you're putting together here?
1: Yep, multiple different fields, yes.
0: Wow, that's a busy day for you.
1: Yes, it is, yes.
0: Well, let's give you a gift. How about Dan and Shay tickets? We have our final pair. Would you like them?
1: Oh, that's awesome.
0: Yeah.
1: That'd make my day.
0: There you go. It is going to be at, as you said, the RBC Amphitheater.
1: Yes, exactly. Yes.
0: October 1st, and the weather looks fantastic for that day, too. And now you got free tickets, Don.
1: Okay, that's awesome. Made my day. Thank you very much.
0: That's what we're all about. Well done, everyone. Another Dolly Parton tune for 925 Day after a Kid Myself. John Morgan now. It's New Country 89.1. Good morning.

0: deals are even higher. September 25th, 9 to 5, the unofficial Dolly Parton Day. Working 9 to 5. Turn it up and celebrate Dolly Parton.
1: I'm just a country girl that wanted to do good. I have done good.
0: Niagara's new country, 89.1.

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There's Dolly on 925 Day, the unofficial Dolly Parton Day. We're celebrating all day with Dolly Tunes every hour. It is Rob here. It's 840. It's a gorgeous day. Sun and 20 degrees later on. Beautiful, sunny, warm weekend ahead for Grape and Wine. That's so exciting. Starts today at 5, runs all weekend, Montebello Park. We'll be out this weekend as well for Mission 10,000. If you qualify yesterday at Lakeshore Meets, well, well done. Now you're one step ahead of everybody else. Now you want to get on that list. Well, you can do it today. We'll be Mission 10,000. Build it again, Ron. 325 Welland Avenue, St. Catharines. Jeff and Brandon going to do their show. So you got from 2 till 6, 4-hour window right there to snap a photo. Get yourself that golden ticket. Or maybe tomorrow you want to head over to Ashton Homes in Welland. Right on Quaker Road. Matt himself will be there. Matt Latour, smiling for your camera. From 1 till 5, that's your opportunity to get a golden ticket and get $5,000 cold, hard cash. We want to meet 10,000. You want 5,000. Let's meet in the middle, okay? Shaboozy now and Cowgirl on your Friday. It's Niagara's New Country, 89.1.

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1: Good morning, I'm Matt Latour. If you're looking for a little fall fun this weekend, there's a Niagara tradition that's been going 75 years strong. The Grape and Wine Grand Parade takes over downtown St. Catharines tomorrow with marching bands, colorful floats, dancers, and more than 1,500 performers making their way along James, Church, Ontario, and St. Paul streets. 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
2: 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So we expect about 50,000 people to line the streets of downtown St. Catharines. 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
1: Then on Sunday, the fun continues at Montebello Park with the Mayor's Invitational Grape Stomp. Mayor Matt Sisko will lead a team of Niagara first responders against the next-gen grape growers and a third mystery team.
2: So Matt Sisko and his team of stompers invite other teams to come and try to take the crown from them. So at 2:30 on Sunday afternoon, we will have this fantastic annual event.
1: 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And that's What's Good Niagara, your local traffic and weather next.
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1: Things are looking good on area roads and highways this morning. That earlier collision on the Garden City Skyway has since cleared up. As you get towards Hamilton, the Red Hill Valley Parkway is closed all weekend for some scheduled maintenance. At the canal bridges, the Homer Bridge and Glendale Avenue Bridge are both raising soon. 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
1: Mainly sunny skies today with a high of 20 degrees. Clear skies tonight with an overnight low of 10. Tomorrow, sunny, a high of 21. And on Sunday, sunshine with a high of 21. I'm Matt Latour.
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0: Niagara's new country, 89.1. I run on country. That is Washboard Union. It is Rob and Matt here on your Friday. It's a beautiful day, 20 degrees later on, and sunshine. I'm running on antibiotics and antihistamine right now.
1: No kidding.
0: I got that bee bite, and now I had to go get it. My hand just like became a Hulk hand overnight.
1: We were just talking off the air. If you're going to get into a bar fight, do it tonight, because you're lefty, too.
0: Yeah, so... Well, so, my hand's big. That's all it's. It's just big. It's not any stronger.
1: That's fine.
0: I'm not any tougher.
1: It doesn't matter.
0: I may look tough.
1: That's fine. It's like hitting somebody with a mini bat and a baseball bat. The bigger one hurts.
0: It's a weird feeling when your whole arm is like swollen.
1: Does it feel like it's asleep, like tingly at all?
0: No, not at all. It's just like a lot of pressure, right?
1: Like you have like everything. You can feel everything still.
0: Oh, I can feel everything. Yeah, okay. I can also feel the juice inside there.
1: I've never, knock on wood, been stung by a bee.
0: Yeah. See, now it's gonna happen.
1: Yeah, you're not allergic, are you?
0: Well, that would have known by now.
1: Yeah, I guess. Well, if you swelled up, though, so maybe a little bit.
0: And there's a natural reaction to it, but the severe allergic reactions happen within seconds and minutes, so it's very fast.
1: I want to get stung on the face.
0: You want to get stung on the face?
1: Just like is there any... What's the word for beekeeper? Like the scientific word?
0: I'm not sure.
1: I also don't know if I'm allergic,
0: They'd
1: so maybe
0: probably
1: not a great idea.
0: Recommend not being stung in the face.
1: Ah.
0: I mean, if you got to choose a body part, why would you choose your face?
1: Don't look really funny.
0: Yeah. Hey, you're going to stick around, right? We're going to spin that wheel after 9.
1: Yes.
0: You've got work to do. We're going to conquer the wheel for you, and maybe you'll be the one qualifying for $500. We'll do the draw on Monday. You'll decide who the winner is, but you could win $25 instantly after 9 as we conquer the wheel and play Ojo Online Casino. 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

0: Niagara's New Country, 89.1, James Barker Band, After Dark, 9:07. It's a Friday, and that means it's time to spin the wheel. Let's hear what fun sounds like.
1: Here's what fun sounds like on a Friday.
0: Yeah? Now you're excited.
1: Sounds pretty good.
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just a beautiful stretch of weather. No complaining here. We have a high of 20 degrees today with sunny skies. We're down to 13 overnight, 21 tomorrow, more sun. Sunday, we might get a slight chance of a shower late in the day, but sun and cloud mix, a high of 20. Lucky 13 degrees right now.

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So why should the music? 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

Niagara's new country, 89.1. We're going to conquer that wheel. 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You could be the next one winning $25 and qualifying for the weekly grand prize of $500. We'll give that away Monday morning, but you could win in moments. Good luck. More fishing than drinking. Jade Eagleson, Dean Brody, New Country 89.1. I've been known.

0: heels are even higher. September 25th, 925. The unofficial Dolly Parton Day. Turn it up and celebrate Dolly Parton.
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0: Elvis New Country 89.1. She's got it all. There's Kenny Chesney for you at 9:33 on a Friday. Going to be nice today. Sun cloud mix. Well, mostly sun. Not a lot of cloud today. And we're 20 degrees. 22 for tomorrow, 21 on Sunday. Beautiful weekend is coming. We're trying to conquer the wheel and play Ojo Online Casino. Someone's going to win some cash. Oh, hello. It's Rob and Matt calling from New Country 89.1. Who are we speaking with?
1: It's Abby.
0: Abby, we're happy to have you here to conquer the wheel and play Ojo Online Casino. Pretty fun for a Friday morning.
1: That's right. Yeah, absolutely.
0: Yeah. So what we're going to do is we're going to explain everything to you. Matt, what does she need to know?
2: So you'll have to spin this wheel, or I will spin the wheel on your behalf, and it'll land on one of a few things. Either a game, we've got Red or Black, we've got High or Low, we've got Rapid Fire, and we've got Name That Classic Country Song. Or it could land on Instant Win, which means you get $25 today and you're entered to win $500 on Monday. Or it could land on Instant Lose as well, which nobody wants that on Friday.
1: Yeah.
0: So we have to decide counterclockwise or clockwise spin today, Abby.
1: Let's do clockwise.
2: Clockwise? Which way is clockwise? There we go. Here we go.
0: We have digital clocks in the room.
2: Yeah. So. It's slowing down.
0: Conquer the wheel
2: down.
0: Here. Oh. There we
2: red
0: go.
2: Red or black.
0: Red or black. This is my favorite game, by the way.
2: Me too.
0: Yeah, it's so easy to win.
2: So, Abby, I will flip three cards. Before I flip each one, you have to guess whether the card will be red or black. If you get two out of three right, that $25 is yours and a chance to win $500 on Monday. How's that sound?
1: Sounds great.
2: All right, card number one, Abby, red or black?
1: Black.
2: Oh,
0: bang on.
2: She got it.
0: Three of clubs.
1: Nice.
2: Yeah. Three of clubs. Good card. All right. Mm. Card number two, red or black?
1: Black.
2: Two.
0: Got
2: two.
0: It. Bang on, Abby. $25 in your pocket, and now you're qualified to win $500 on Monday.
1: Amazing.
0: That is how you conquer the wheel with Play Ojo Online Casino. Way to go, Abby. Have a great day.
1: Thank you so much.

0: 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First, again. Honestly, why does the other country station even bother trying? 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
1: 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The Great Canadian Getaway is your chance to experience the Battle of Ontario. 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Bean by now. 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

Niagara's new country, 89.1. That's it for me. That's all I can do. Dave Devine is next at 10. Have a great weekend. Enjoy the sunny, warm temps. Back in again Monday morning. We'll connect then. Brett Kissel after Worst Way. Riley Green now. 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

Rivers, New Country, 89.1. State Divine Mission 10,000 on again this afternoon. 2 to 6, we're going to be at Build It Again, Ron, 325 Welland Ave in St. Catharines. Of course, signing people up to win 5 grand with our Mission 10,000. 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

0: 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Not to brag, but it's almost like we're really good at this or something. 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

country at work. It's Dave Devine. While Tucker Wetmore was chasing his dream to be a country music star, he was delivering for DoorDash. So he's delivering Big Macs and writing songs at the same time. It's a new song called Who Told You That? New country at work.

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21: Sunshine, 20 degrees today, down to 10 overnight tonight. Sunny again tomorrow, a bit windy too, high about 21. Sunshine at 21 on Sunday.

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2: Okay, I've got a few questions. 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

Good country at work. It's Dave Devine. Today is National Math Storytelling Day. Jeez, doesn't that sound nerdy and fun, right? 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

New country at work. It's Dave Devine, one in five people. I have a favorite one of these. And oh man, is that ever me? I have one. And when someone steals it, hell hath no fury. I will find you to get it back. I'll tell you what that answer is coming up in about 15 minutes or so. Right now it's Kenny Chesney's new song called Carry On. New country at work. She won't

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0: New country at work. 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
7: Sunshine, 20 degrees today, down to 10 overnight tonight. Sunny again tomorrow, a bit windy too, high about 21. Sunshine at 21 on Sunday.

New country at work at State Divide. Bailey Zimmerman says despite being a country star, he's not really a cowboy boot kind of guy. He prefers sneakers to cowboy boots. And you can't really blame the guy. 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Here's Bailey now with his brand new song called Chevy Silverado.

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0: heels are even higher. 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The unofficial Dolly Parton Day. 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

New Country at Work at State Divine. So earlier this morning, I mentioned today is National Math Storytelling Day. I know, telling stories about trigonometry. How exciting, right? But it's also National Quesadilla Day, so that's way more fun, right? It's Tim and the Glory Boys, New Country at Work.

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Rivers, New Country 89.1. It's Dave Devine. Of course, you heard the Well and Jack Fish winning the CBL Championship, and they're going to have a great big celebration Saturday afternoon, 2 to 4 at the Pond. Come down. It's free. They're going to have popcorn and drinks and merchandise, autographs on the players, and, of course, get photos with the trophy. 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

New country at work. It's Dave Devine. Here's something to give you the creepy crawlies. There's about 7,000 new species of these that are discovered every single year. You're going to love the answer. All that for you in about 15 minutes. Right now, it's Co Wessel and Ella Langley. New song called Jaded. New country.

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1: Mainly sunny skies today. Good afternoon. I'm Matt Latour. Your three-day pinpoint weather details coming up. St. Catharines is asking residents affected by this summer's flooding to provide more information as the city continues pushing the province for disaster assistance. A new flood impact form is collecting details about damage caused by the July and August rainstorms. The city is especially looking for information from residents who had water enter their homes from outside, including through doors, windows, window wells, or foundation openings. Residents can complete the form online through the city's website or call Citizens First. Three Niagara Falls firefighters will be remembered at a special ceremony this weekend. The Niagara Falls Fire Department will add retired Captain Gary McIntosh, retired Platoon Chief Jack Jesse James, and retired Captain William Collette to its line of duty death memorial. The ceremony takes place Sunday at 10 a.m. at Fire Station 1 on Morrison Street. The memorial was created to permanently honor firefighters who lost their lives either in the line of duty or from work-related illness. And the Welland Jackfish are celebrating its second straight Dominico Cup with its fans. The team announced a championship celebration for tomorrow afternoon from 2 to 4 p.m. at Welland Stadium that's free to attend and will include drinks and popcorn, merchandise, player autographs, and photos with the championship trophy. This is the team's third championship in 4 years, having won the Dominico Cup in 2023, 2025, and 2026, including in both the current Canadian Baseball League and the former Intercounty Baseball League. Welland defeated the Hamilton Cardinals in 4 games to sweep the CBL Championship Series. In sports, the Niagara Ice Dogs visit the Saginaw Spirit tonight. Full coverage can be heard on New Country 89.1 with Reese Dumaney on the call at 7. The Blue Jays kick off their final series of the year tonight at home against the Cincinnati Reds. And in GOHL action tonight, Pelham takes on Brantford, St. Catharines battles Waterloo, Stony Creek plays St. Mary's, and Caledonia faces off with Woodstock. Your Niagara weather, next.
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1: Mainly sunny skies today with a high of 20 degrees. Clear skies tonight with an overnight low of 10. Tomorrow, sunny, a high of 21. And on Sunday, sunshine with a high of 21. I'm Matt Latour.
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0: country at work. It's Dave Devine. Here's something to give you the creepy crawlies. There's about 7,000 new species of these discovered every single year. You prepared for this? 7,000 new species of insects are discovered every single year. I know, right?
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9: Sunshine, 20 degrees today, down to 10 overnight tonight. Sunny again tomorrow, a bit windy too, high about 21. Sunshine at 21 on Sunday.

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0: New country at work. New song there from Zach John King called Get to Drinkin'. He got to start singing in high school plays. He did West Side Story back in high school. Actually, he met his wife while doing that play. A decade after doing that, the two were married. Stay Divine with Jade Eagleson and Jake Worthington. Here's Do It Anyway. New country at work.
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It's Dave Devine. Enter to win the Great Canadian Getaway, the Battle of Ontario. Leafs versus Senators, tickets in the prize pack, also a stay at a hotel, and $500 cash. 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They're at 579 Ontario Street in St. Catharines. So Ronnie Green now, new song called Think He's a Drunk, new country, 89.1.

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country at work. It's Dave Devine. If you want your child to become rich, statistically speaking, you should name your child one of these two names. 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Right now, it's a brand new song from Luke Combs. It's called Rethink Some Things. New country at work.

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new country at work. 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So I don't know where these statistics are coming from. It's John Party with Boots Off, new country at work. She's

0: country at work. It's Dave Devine. It's been one of those weeks where I thought the weekend would never come. Happy Friday. 90 minutes of continuous country hits. The 1 o'clock nonstop with Jade Eagleson.
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New country at work and stay divine. Cameron Whitcomb won 3 awards at the CCMAs this past weekend. Entertainer of the Year, Male Artist of the Year, and Album of the Year for The Hard Way. Here's Cameron now with his new song called Kingdom of Fear. New country at work. I'll show

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1: Matt, as good as you are at the Rubik's Cube, a six-year-old Chinese girl set the new women's Rubik's Cube world record, solving several Rubik's Cubes in an average time of 4.5 seconds.
2: Okay, I've got a few questions. Yeah. One, 6 years old?
1: I know, right?
2: Ridiculous. Two, do we really need a women's Rubik's Cube record?
1: I feel strange. I know. Why? I don't get it.
2: It's like men's and women's chess.
1: Yeah,
2: like,
1: I don't understand that. 4.5 seconds is pretty impressive.
2: This kid can bug off. 4 seconds?
1: 4 seconds. Takes her all day to eat her vegetables, though. 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

New country at work. It's Dave Devine. Kacey Musgraves. Remember her show in Toronto? If you went to go see it, you would have noticed that she was lowered on two disco balls that looked rather suggestive. Well, she's going to do a rare country performance at the 2026 MTV VMAs this coming Sunday. There's also going to be a tribute performance honoring the late, great Dolly Parton at the MTV Video Music Awards this weekend. Shaboozy now with Cowgirl. New country at work. Girl, shake it.

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It's State Divine with Mission 10,000. Our goal is to meet 10,000 listeners across Niagara. Your goal is to find us, meet us, and take a picture. But let's get yourself entered to win the $5,000 bounty on that. You can do that this afternoon. We're going to be at Build It Again, Ron, at 325 Welland Ave in St. Catharines from 2 to 6 this afternoon for Mission 10,000. 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

Country Afternoons, Tamiltown Sunshine's Free, one of her songs featured on Kenny Chesney's new album Silver Sands Marina that's out today. And in fact, the song's called Goldfish, and it grew out of the Ted Lasso idea of being a goldfish. Tamiltown's encountered the idea while dealing with heartbreak, and it's essentially just don't dwell on your mistakes, which I kind of love. Check out Kenny Chesney's new album, and super cool that Tamiltown's has a song featured on it. Jason Aldean, Don't Tell on Me, New Country Afternoons.

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Country Afternoons. Lainey Wilson will be hosting the CMA Awards in November for the third consecutive time, and I have a very strong feeling that they will be some sort of tribute to Dolly Parton. If you need some Dolly in your day, well, we've got a tune from her coming up right after Josh Stump's Highway Money on New Country Afternoons.

0: heels are even higher. 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The unofficial Dolly Parton Day. Turn it up and celebrate Dolly Parton.
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14: Today, mix of sun and cloud with a high of 20. Tonight, a few clouds, low of 10. Tomorrow, sunny and clear, high 21, low 11. And Sunday, cloudy with a chance of showers overnight, high 21, low 14. I'm DJ Blockstyle.

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Looking for something to do this weekend? 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

0: Country Afternoons. Last night, the Reklaws kicked off the Hometown Hero Tour with Dean Brody in Toronto, and lots more fun shows coming this fall. Cody Johnson, Horseback, New Country Afternoons.
1: He's a ranch hand in a pinch, man. 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

New Country Afternoons, love this. Amazon Music announced that it's launching a month-long country music celebration featuring some new programming and music from artists like Riley Green, Shaboozey, and the Red Clay Strays. Here's Washboard Union, Whiskey Wings on New Country Afternoons. 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

0: 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Taylor Swift on You and I Knew You. Her new song, Patient Zero, is out today. 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
10: Traffic moving slow on the QEW Toronto bound to the Burlington Skyway and Niagara bound from Bronte Road to about the Burlington Skyway. And a reminder also that the Red Hill Valley Parkway is currently going to be closed all weekend, scheduled to open up Monday morning. So take care if you're in that area and plan for detours that will be marked in the area. Along the canal, the Clarence and Lakeshore bridges are up. And at the border, for cars coming into Canada, there's a 12-minute wait at the Queenston-Lewiston Bridge, a 13-minute wait at the Rainbow Bridge, and 13 minutes at the Peace Bridge. 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I am DJ Bloxall with Niagara's traffic and weather.
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10: Today, mix of sun and cloud with a high of 20. Tonight, a few clouds, low of 10. Tomorrow, sunny and clear, high 21, low 11. And Sunday, cloudy with a chance of showers overnight, high 21, low 14. I'm DJ Bloxall.

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What food was once so valuable that it was reportedly used as currency or payment? Text in your guess, 866-85-BOOTS. What food was once so valuable that it was reportedly used as currency or payment? If you know the answer, text it in now for Brain Strain, New Country 89.1.

0: 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September 25th, 925. The unofficial Dolly Parton Day. 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

Country Afternoons, Kenny Rogers, Dolly Parton Islands in the Stream. Unofficially, Dolly Day today, 9-2-5, September the 25th. So we are playing Dolly songs every hour in celebration. Riley Green honored this week at the National Songwriters Award at the Ryman. Here he is with Think As You Drunk on New Country Afternoons.

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What food was once so valuable that it was reportedly used as currency or payment? Well, it turns out the answer is salt. Historically valuable enough to be used in trade and compensation. Also where we get the expression, worth his salt. So salt. There you go. That's the answer for Brain Strain today. It'll be back next week on New Country 89.1.

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19: Traffic is moving slow on the QEW Toronto bound to the Burlington Skyway and Niagara bound from about Burloak Drive down to about the Burlington Skyway. And due to the Red Hill Valley Parkway being closed all weekend, expect things to be slow on the 403 Hamilton and at Centennial Parkway as well, as everyone's going to be taking the detour to that area all weekend. Along the canal, all bridges are currently available, but the Main Street and Glendale Avenue bridges should be raising soon. And at the border, coming to Canada for cars, there's a 15-minute wait at the Lewiston-Queenston Bridge, 30 minutes at the Rainbow Bridge, and 16 minutes at the Priest Bridge, and also there's a 16-minute wait going to the U.S. at the Peace Bridge as well. September means back to business, back to school, and back to busy. 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I'm DJ Blocks Out with Niagara's traffic and weather.
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New Country Afternoons. Dallas Smith went on his acoustic tour. Now he's going on the 25th anniversary tour with Default. 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
1: Mix of sun and cloud today. Good afternoon, I'm DJ Blockstyle. Your 3D pinpoint weather details coming up. St. Catharines is asking residents affected by this summer's flooding to provide more information as the city continues pushing the province for disaster assistance. A new flood impact form is collecting details about damage caused by the July and August rainstorms. The city is especially looking for information from residents who had water enter their homes from outside, including through doors, windows, window wells, or foundation openings. Residents can complete the form online through the city's website or by calling Citizens First. Three Niagara Falls firefighters will be remembered at a special ceremony this weekend. The Niagara Falls Fire Department will add retired Captain Gary McIntosh, retired Platoon Chief Jack Jesse James, and retired Captain William Collette to his line of duty death memorial. The ceremony takes place Sunday morning at 10 at Fire Station 1 on Morrison Street. The memorial was created to permanently honor firefighters who lost their lives in the line of duty or from work-related illnesses. The event will recognize the three firefighters and honor their families and service to the community. And the Welland Jackfish are celebrating their second straight Dominico Cup with fans this weekend. The team announced a championship celebration will be held tomorrow afternoon from 2 to 4 at Welland Stadium. The event is free to attend and will include drinks and popcorn, merchandise, player autographs, and photos with the championship trophy. This is the team's third championship in 4 years, having won the Dominico Cup in 2023, 2025, and now 2026, including both the current Canadian Baseball League and the former Inter-County Baseball League. Welland defeated the Hamilton Cardinals in 4 games to sweep the CBL Championship Series. In sports, the Niagara Ice Dogs visit the Saginaw Spirit tonight. Full coverage can be heard on New Country 89.1 with Reese Domani on the call at 7. The Blue Jays kick off their final series of the year at home against Cincinnati tonight at 7:05. And in UHL action tonight, Pelham takes on Brantford, St. Catharines battles Waterloo, Stony Creek plays St. Mary's, and Caledonia faces off with Woodstock. Your Niagara weather, next.
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1: Tonight, a few clouds, low 10. Tomorrow, sunny and clear all day, high 22, low 12. And Sunday, cloudy with a chance of showers overnight, high 21, low 14. I'm DJ Blockstyle.
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1: This is your official invitation to come find us at Build It Again, Ron. 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It's pretty easy. So while you're here at Build It Again, Ron, come say hi, get your golden ticket. Keep an eye out for us. Can't wait to meet you and give you a chance at winning $5,000 cash.
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0: is moving extremely slow on the 403 in Hamilton and at Centennial Parkway as well due to the detours. So definitely take care when you're driving those areas and plan for some extra travel time. On the canal, the Glendale Bridge is currently up and the Allenburg Bridge should be raising soon. And at the border, for cars coming to Canada, there's 13-minute wait at the Queenston-Lewiston Bridge, 40 minutes at the Rainbow Bridge, and 18 minutes at the Peace Bridge. And for cars going to the U.S. on the Peace Bridge, there's about an hour wait for cars and 10 minutes for trucks. So if you plan to go on the States, maybe go through the Rainbow Bridge right now. 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I'm DJ Bloxaw with Niagara's Traffic and Weather.
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0: Tonight, a few clouds, low 10. Tomorrow, sunny and clear all day, high 22, low 12. And Sunday, cloudy with chance of showers overnight, high 21, low 14. I'm DJ Bloxaw.

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1: New Country Afternoons. I'm Trinette. It is unofficially Dolly Day 925, and we're celebrating with the song that inspired it all. Coming up after this guy who's performing at the MTV VMAs this weekend, it's Shaboozey with Cowgirl. New Country Afternoons.

0: are even higher. September 25th, 925. The unofficial Dolly Parton Day. Turn it up and celebrate Dolly Parton.
1: I'm just a country girl that wanted to do good. I have done good.
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New Country Afternoons. I've been loving Dolly Day. I don't know about you. We're celebrating the fact that it's 9-5, September 25th today with, of course, songs from Dolly Parton. That's been a whole lot of fun. Kenny Chesney, his new album out today called Silver Sands Marina features this song, 11 songs in total, because he wants you to be able to listen to it front to back. Carry On, Kenny Chesney, New Country Afternoons.

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New Country Afternoon's own Wriggling Taillight, This Town, made his Grand Ole Opry debut this past April, and the Grand Ole Opry just announced it's celebrating the CCMA's 50th anniversary of the special Canadian Country Night that's coming up on October the 29th. Now, Owen isn't currently listed among those performers, but at least he's already made his debut there. Morgan Wallen, Been By Now, New Country Afternoon's.

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1: 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We are at Build It Again, Ron, 325 Welland Avenue in St. Catharines. 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
16: New Country 89.1, Niagara Bullseye Traffic.
17: Traffic moving slow on QEW Toronto bound to the Burlington Skyway and Niagara bound from about Appleby Line to the Burlington Skyway. And right now, due to the Red Hill Valley Parkway being closed all weekend, traffic is moving extremely slow on the 403 in Hamilton and at Centennial Parkway as well due to the detours. So definitely take care when you're driving those areas and plan for some extra travel time. Along the canal, all bridges are currently available. And looking at the border crossings, for cars coming to Canada, there's currently a 12-minute wait at the Queenston-Lewiston Bridge, 20 minutes at the Rainbow Bridge, and 20 minutes at the Peace Bridge. And going to the States at the Peace Bridge, it's 37-minute wait for cars and half an hour for trucks. Why go it alone? 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I'm DJ Bloxaw with Niagara's Traffic and Weather.
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Country Afternoons. I'm Trinette. Have something you need to say? Well, send us a text, 866-85-BOOTS. Let us know what it is. Maybe it's just to request a song, or you're celebrating something special, or you just want to say happy Friday. 866-85-BOOTS. 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
1: Mix of sun and cloud today. Good afternoon. I'm DJ Blockstyle. Your three-day pinpoint weather details coming up. The Niagara Falls Fire Department will honor three fallen firefighters at a special ceremony Sunday. Retired Captain Gary McIntosh, retired Platoon Chief Jack Jesse James, and retired Captain William Collette will be added to the Line of Duty Death Memorial. The ceremony gets underway Sunday morning at 10 at Fire Station 1 on Morrison Street. The memorial provides a permanent place to remember firefighters who died in the line of duty or from work-related illness. The ceremony will also give firefighters, families, and the community a chance to pay tribute to those who made the ultimate sacrifice. A special on adoptions of adult cats and dogs will be happening at all Ontario SPCA and Humane Society shelters this weekend. Community Outreach Coordinator Caitlin Soyadinov says the adoption process is much like any normal day at all OSPCA shelters.
2: Bear would be perfect for a home that doesn't have any other animals or little children. Kind of just a perfect companion for someone who's looking for a friend to add to their family.
1: She adds that the adoption discount is only available for this weekend to help more furry friends find forever homes, as shelters have seen a significant increase this year. And the Welland Jackfish are celebrating their second straight Dominico Cup with fans this weekend. The team announced a championship celebration will be held tomorrow afternoon from 2 to 4 at Welland Stadium. The event is free to attend and will include drinks and popcorn, merchandise, player autographs, and photos with the championship trophy. This is the team's third championship in 4 years, having won the Dominico Cup in 2023, 2025, and now 2026, which includes both the current Canadian Baseball League and former Intercounty Baseball League. Welland defeated the Hamilton Cardinals in 4 games to sweep the CBL Championship Series. In sports, the Niagara Ice Dogs visit the Saginaw Spirit tonight. Full coverage can be heard on New Country 89.1 with Reese Domaney on the call at 7. The Blue Jays kick off their final series of the year at home against Cincinnati tonight at 7:05. And in UHL action tonight, Pelham takes on Brantford, St. Catharines battles Waterloo, Stony Creek plays St. Mary's, and Caledonia faces off with Woodstock. Your Niagara weather, next.
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1: Tonight, a few clouds, low 10. Tomorrow, sunny and clear all day, high 22, low 12. And Sunday, cloudy with chance of showers overnight, high 21, low 14. I'm DJ Blockstyle.
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New Country Afternoons, Megan Patrick, your daddy's smile. She shared some beautiful photos of her and her little newborn bubble with her brand new girl, Ember James, and her husband, Mitchell Tenpenny, too. What a proud dad he is. There are some lovely photos that they shared. Oh, I remember how tired I was during that phase, though. New Country Afternoons.

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8: New Country 89.1, Niagara Bullseye Traffic.
9: Traffic moving slow on the QEW Toronto bound to the Burlington Skyway and Niagara bound from about Appleby Line to the Burlington Skyway. And right now, due to the Red Hill Valley Parkway being closed all weekend, traffic is moving extremely slow on the 403 in Hamilton and at Centennial Parkway as well due to the detours. So definitely take care when you're driving those areas and plan for some extra travel time. Along the canal, all bridges are available, but the Queenston and Allenburg bridges should be raising soon. And at the border crossings, for cars coming to Canada, there's a 18-minute wait at the Peace Bridge. And going to the U.S., for cars, there's a 15-minute wait at the Queenston-Lewiston Bridge and 14 minutes at the Peace Bridge. And for trucks on the Peace Bridge going to the U.S., there's a 40-minute wait. Summer's over, the kids are back in school, business is picking up, and customers are walking through your doors. 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I'm DJ Bloxaw with Niagara's Traffic and Weather.
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9: Tonight, a few clouds, low 10. Tomorrow, sunny and clear all day, high 22, low 12. And Sunday, cloudy with chance of showers overnight, high 21, low 14. I'm DJ Bloxaw.

Country Afternoons. Tucker Wetmore, who told you that? Speculation around Tucker Wetmore and Ella Langley heated up with TMZ saying they've been dating for some time, filmed together in Nashville. Neither artist has personally made a big announcement. But just so you know, Scotty McCreery, Hootie and the Blowfish, Bottle Rockets, New Country Afternoons.

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Country Afternoons, Brother Osborne all night. More people need to know about Brothers Osborne. They are phenomenal. I was fortunate enough that I got to see them live for the very first time at Nashville's Ryman Auditorium, but they were part of a showcase, so they only did a couple of songs while they were up there. But man, if you like them on the radio, you should see them live. Brothers Osborne. Here's Lainey Wilson with John Mayer on New Country Afternoons.

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Niagara's New Country 89.1. Congratulations to all our winners that picked up tickets to see Dan and Shay coming to RBC Amphitheater October the 1st. Here they are with Say So on New Country 89.1.

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1: 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No paperwork. 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We'll see you at Build It Again, Ron, 325 Welland Avenue in St. Catharines.
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6: A disabled vehicle on the Highway 403 Hamilton West, just coming off QEW Niagara, currently has the left lane closed. So watch out if you're in the area. Things are backing up there. Also, just on the 403 in general in Hamilton, things are moving very slow. Same with Centennial Parkway because of the Red Hill Valley Parkway closure that will be happening all weekend. So if you're driving to Hamilton this weekend, definitely take care to know that you'll probably have to have some extra travel time. Along the canal, the Main Street Bridge is up and the Carlton Bridge should be raising soon. And at the border crossings, coming to Canada, there's 13-minute wait for cars at the Peace Bridge. Going to the U.S., there is a 23-minute wait for cars at the Queenston-Lucan Bridge and 15 minutes at the Rainbow Bridge. And for trucks, you're waiting an hour and 10 minutes on the Peace Bridge going to the U.S. Imagine turning your business into an opportunity magnet, attracting more customers without chasing them. 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I'm DJ Blockstyle with Niagara's Traffic and Weather.
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New Country Afternoons, Cameron Wickham, Kingdom of Fear, heading into the final weekend of September. I love this time of year, though. The leaves are starting to change. My wedding anniversary is actually next week, too, so I'm very nostalgic this time of year. New Country Afternoons.

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1: Mix of sun and cloud today. Good afternoon, I'm DJ Blockstyle. Your 3-day pinpoint weather details coming up. St. Catharines is asking residents affected by this summer's flooding to provide more information as the city continues pushing the province for disaster assistance. A new flood impact form is collecting details about damage caused by the July and August rainstorms. The city is especially looking for information from residents who had water enter their homes from outside, including through doors, windows, window wells, or foundation openings. Residents can complete the form online through the city's website or by calling Citizens First. Three Niagara Falls firefighters will be remembered at a special ceremony this weekend. The Niagara Falls Fire Department will add retired Captain Gary McIntosh, retired Platoon Chief Jack Jesse James, and retired Captain William Collette to his line of duty death memorial. The ceremony takes place Sunday morning at 10 at Fire Station 1 on Morrison Street. The memorial was created to permanently honor firefighters who lost their lives in line of duty or from work-related illnesses. The event will recognize the three firefighters and honor their families and service to the community. And the Welland Jackfish are celebrating their second straight Dominico Cup with fans this weekend. The team announced a championship celebration will be held tomorrow afternoon from 2 to 4 at Welland Stadium. The event is free to attend and will include drinks and popcorn, merchandise, player autographs, and photos with the championship trophy. This is the team's third championship in 4 years, having won the Dominico Cup in 2023, 2025, and now 2026, including both the current Canadian Baseball League and the former Intercounty Baseball League. Welland defeated the Hamilton Cardinals in 4 games to sweep the CBL Championship Series. In sports, the Niagara Ice Dogs visited Saginaw Spirit tonight. Full coverage can be heard on New Country 89.1 with Reese Domani on the call at 7. The Blue Jays kick off their final series of the year at home against Cincinnati tonight at 7:05. And in UHL action tonight, Pelham takes on Brantford, St. Catharines battles Waterloo, Stony Creek plays St. Mary's, and Caledonia faces off with Woodstock. Your Niagara weather, next.
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1: Tonight, a few clouds, low 10. Tomorrow, sunny and clear all day, high 22, low 12. And Sunday, cloudy with chance of showers overnight, high 21, low 14. I'm DJ Blockstyle.
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1: New Country Afternoons. We felt like celebrating Dolly Parton today, 9-5 day, September the 25th. So we got another tune from her coming up. And brand new music today from Kenny Chesney. His new album, Silver Sands Marina, is out. Tennille Towns has one of her songs featured on it. It's called Goldfish. Here she is with Sunshine's Free on New Country Afternoons.

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0: 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I'm DJ Bloxah with Niagara's Traffic and Weather.
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0: Tonight, a few clouds, low 10. Tomorrow, sunny and clear all day, high 22, low 12. And Sunday, cloudy with chance of showers overnight, high 21, low 14. I'm DJ Bloxile.

Niagara's New Country 89.1. I'm Trinette, and tonight, the Niagara Ice Dogs visiting the Saginaw Spirit at 7 o'clock. You can listen for all of the games, too, on New Country 89.1. And be listening next week. It's another Ticket Tuesday. Wake the fun up with Rob, and he's got a chance for you to go see the Ice Dogs game on October the 10th on New Country 89.1.

0: 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The unofficial Dolly Parton Day. 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

Country Afternoon celebrating Dolly Day 925 with Jolene. Actually, two inspirations for that song from a young fan who asked for an autograph. Dolly loved the girl's name Jolene, told her she'd write a song about her, but the story inspired by a beautiful red-haired bank teller who Dolly joked was paying a little too much attention to her husband, Carl Dean. Could you imagine, though? Her name would then be Jolene Dean. I just thought of that. Riley Green, Think As You Drunk.

Country Afternoons, Megan Maroney. 6 months later, you've been waiting, but wait no longer. Kenny Chesney's new album, Silver Sands Marina, out now. Here he is with Carry On, New Country Afternoons.

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19: A disabled vehicle on Highway 403 West in Hamilton currently has the left lane blocked just coming off QEW Niagara. And on 403 in general, things are going pretty slow, as well as the Centennial Parkway due to the closure this weekend of the Red Hill Valley Parkway. So, yeah, definitely take some extra time when you're going out there right now. On the canal, the Queenston and Glendale bridges are up, and at the border crossings, everything's looking good coming to Canada, but going to the U.S., for cars, there's 11-minute wait at the Rainbow Bridge, and at the Peace Bridge, half an hour for cars and half an hour for trucks. 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I'm DJ Blocksaw with Niagara's Traffic and Weather.
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Country Afternoons. I'm Trinette heading out of here. We're heading into the weekend. Ella Langley has had a huge week. Her song Choosin' Texas, 23 weeks in a row on the Billboard Hot 100 charts, and officially knocking Mariah Carey's All I Want for Christmas Is You out of the top spot. Way to go, Ella. Here she is with Loving Life Again on New Country Afternoons.

0: 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Rise up, Niagara. You're in dog country. All the action, all season. This is Niagara Ice Dogs Hockey on New Country 89.1.
1: From the Dow Event Center in Saginaw, Michigan, you're listening to Pet Value Niagara Ice Dogs Hockey on Niagara's New Country 89.1. I'm Reese Dumaney. Game one of two, kind of south of the border. Not really. We went more west than south. But this is game one of two here in Michigan. It's Saginaw tonight. It's Flint tomorrow. And the Niagara Ice Dogs looking to build off a 4-1 victory in their home opener this past Saturday against the Brampton Steelheads. As we look back at the first one at the Meridian Center, and the only one at Meridian Center for like a month, maybe 3 weeks. But 4-1 the final. The Ice Dogs get outshot 28-25. That really doesn't make a difference when you score four and the other team only scores one. Neither team scored on the power play. The Brampton Steelheads were 0-1. The Niagara Ice Dogs were 0-5. Faceoffs, 33 faceoff wins for the Brampton Steelheads, 23 for the Niagara Ice Dogs. But it was Wraith Smith putting on a show. Two goals and one assist and a plus three. Callum Chinowski scoring a goal as well. Lane Gallagher added the final touch on this 4-1 win, 13:54 into the third period for his first as a Niagara Ice Dog. And Vladislav Yermolenko put on another show. He stopped 27 of 28 and earned victory number 20 in his OHL career. Unfortunately, this weekend, Vladislav Yermolenko is not with the team, which opens the door for the young man, Connor Hafner. He'll get the start, and, well, I talked to Jake Grimes about him, and that's coming up now. Here's the pregame chat with head coach Jake Grimes ahead of this tilt with the Saginaw Spirit.
2: Jake, you're back in a familiar building. You were here for a couple of seasons. You just got a nice memento from the Spirit organization. When you walk back in, obviously, there's a Memorial Cup banner up there. But what's the first thing that comes to mind walking back into this building?
3: It's just amazing, and all the memories come back from. I remember coming in here for the first time, being hired, and picking out your seats for the Memorial Cup across from the bench, and then all of a sudden, you know, there you are, and you have your family in those seats, and away you go. Lots of great memories. Love the area, and it's really, really neat to be back. I mean, I've only been gone a year basically, but it does feel like a long time, and it's awesome to be back.
2: That goal late, does it still come to mind so quickly? Was it a blur for you?
3: Well, it's funny because the player who scored the game-winning goal for us, his name is Josh Bloom,
2: yep,
3: skated with us last week while he's waiting to get down to Providence, get some paperwork done to play in Providence in the American League. So yeah, he was here. I had him last week, and he's really done well too. So yeah, it was amazing. It was sometimes you think too that you could go through all that and be the team that gets scored on the last, I don't know, 17 seconds or whatever it was.
2: Yep.
3: And get nothing, you know. So, it's a game of inches for sure.
2: To tonight's game, Connor Hafner makes his OHL debut in the crease. How do you keep the confidence up for a guy making his debut? Goalies, they're in the spotlight, so how do you keep it easy for him?
3: Well, he's done well with every opportunity he's had with us so far. He hasn't played a minute in the league yet, of course, in regulation, but you let him do his thing. You know, he has his own routine. We make sure he gets that routine. He's a confident guy. He's going to be a really good goaltender in this league, and maybe quicker than people think, and maybe have a chance at pro. So, he's getting his opportunity.
2: What did the Saginaw Spirit present tonight as your opposition?
3: They're still super fast and tough to deal with. They play laterally a lot. Their D are very active, so you can still see the remnants of how Saginaw's always been. And then their new head coach is from Sault Ste. Marie. They also play a very offensive brand there too. Not that it's not tight checking, because it is. So yeah, they are all over the place on the ice, and they're really tough to deal with.
2: Jake, thanks so much for this. Good luck tonight.
3: All right, thank you.
2: That's Jake Grimes. 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

0: 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First for your Niagara Ice Dogs, it'll be Ryerson Edgar centering a line with Wraith Smith on the right side, Noah Reed on the left. Blake Barnes and Michigan native Max LePan are on the back end. For the Saginaw Spirit, on defense, it's Cade Meyer and Josh Glavin. Ryan Hanrahan will center a line of Jacob Kluche on the right, Brody Pepoy on the left. Your starting goaltenders for the Ice Dogs, Connor Hafner makes his OHL debut with Yermolenko not on the trip. Hafner gets the call in goal. He will man the cage to my left to start. On the other side, Brady Noling for the Saginaw Spirit. And it's his first game of his OHL career. He is a San Jose Sharks draft pick. And he mans the goal to my right. The Saginaw Spirit wearing white. Your Niagara Ice Dogs in black. We are almost ready for hockey. Pepoy and Smith exchange pleasantries. Drew Jackson, Brandon Flood are your referees. Linesman is Brad Horan and Brock Perry. And we are underway. It'll be the Saginaw Spirit controlling it off the opening faceoff. Glavin pushed it forward. Meeting that puck was Max LePan, and then he took his man into the boards. That was Hanrahan. Reed will chip it in a neutral territory, and having to race after it is Pepoy. Deep in his own zone, Pepoy will then get over the red line into the Ice Dog zone. Pepoy a shot, and Connor Hafner makes his first OHL save, and that couldn't be bigger to get it. Just 24 seconds into this one, you want to get him as many touches as possible early on, and I'm sure the nerves are there, but he was dialed in pregame, the morning skate. He's ready to go. Ice Dogs equipment incoming for Mr. Hafner. Speaking with Josh Adams, that gear will be here sooner rather than later. As Jilkin takes it back into his own zone, he is on the radar of many NHL scouts. The media room was packed. As Jake Grimes will get a welcome back. Jake Grimes, of course, an associate coach here in Saginaw for a couple of seasons. Finishing off his tenure here with the Spirit, a Memorial Cup champion. Off the faceoff, Kramer from the right point. His shot got blocked, and there was room on the blocker's side of Noling, but luckily for him, it was knocked down in front. Here's former Ice Dog Brady Wasslin sending a shot in from the neutral zone, and Hafner has that. Yeah, speaking with Jake Grimes, that memento he got from the Saginaw Spirit, you heard it in the pregame show, at least me mention it, but it's a jar of water, obviously melted ice, from that Memorial Cup final where they edged out the London Knights to win their first Mem Cup in franchise history. OHL on a bit of a run right now. Jilkin off the faceoff, sends it across to the far side. Drew Roscoe had some trouble with it as welcome back to the lineup. Ivan Galianov makes his season debut. Wasslin will fire, and that one hit the crossbar, and it goes up and out of play. So Hafner will give his red buddy a tap. A minute two in. Still scoreless here on Niagara's new country, 89.1. Now Galianov, you can tell he really wanted to come back last weekend in Brantford and then the home opener against Brampton, but he is all cleared and in the lineup for this one. Off the faceoff, Kotkov tried to send one through. That got blocked. Saginaw controlling in the offensive zone. At the line, this is 72 in white, Blake Barnes. And yes, that is not something I'm going to get used to anytime soon. Ice Dogs back the other way. There's a shot from the slot, and that'll get deflected to the far corner. Now Blake Barnes for the Saginaw Spirit. Blake Barnes for the Niagara Ice Dogs. Both wear 72. Thank you for making broadcasters' jobs easy for this one. Feel for Dylan Clark in the other booth, the voice of the Saginaw Spirit. around the near side. Pep Boy tried to throw it to the middle for Hanrahan. That was well out of his reach. Max LePan took it, tried to find Ice Dogs Blake Barnes. Pep Boy stole it in the neutral zone. He'll just dump it in, and both teams will complete a change. Max LePan looks up ice. He recorded his first OHL point last Saturday, an assist on Wraith Smith's second of the game. Spirit will deflect it in to the Ice Dogs zone. LePan chased after it. Didn't get there first, though. Centering pass is picked off, and the Ice Dogs come back the other way, 2-on-2. Stayskal had Merrill with him. They got tangled up a little bit at the blue line, and now Glavin takes it for the Spirit. Into the neutral zone. Merrill tries to lay a hit. Got a little bit of Milojevic. Max LePan just inside his own blue line sends it across to Barnes. Barnes back to LePan. He's got a man wide open on the near side. That's Langdon getting a touch on it, but he needed a change, so he'll head off. Geldart over the red line. He'll dump it in. Ice Dogs recover. That's Edgar sending it to the middle. Here comes Reed. Reed up the right wing side, on the backhand, tried to center it, but had no one there. Decides to go down low for Edgar. Edgar got knocked into the wall. It's back to the line. Kramer lets it go, and a pad save made by Noling. Reed, centering pass, that's off a skate, and Noling had to have the pad down to keep it out. It remains scoreless. Approaching 3.5 into the contest here in Saginaw, here on Niagara's New Country 89.1. Edgar on the forecheck, chased after Martinuk. Smith stopped it at the blue line. Edgar had turned away, so they will start a change. Quickly ahead, Wasselin tried to catch the Ice Dogs on that change. Couldn't pick up the pass, though. Galianov working hard in the corner. Coming up with, though, is Savin. Savin to the circle, and that shot got deflected, and it found its way to the back of the net somehow. The Saginaw Spirit play a game of pinball in the Ice Dogs zone, and they strike first. It's 1-0. And it's Brady Wasselin leading the train to the bench. So the former Ice Dog having one heck of a start to the season. That is now his third goal and fifth point in this being game number 3 on this young season. I mean, talk about a guy who needs a change of scenery. Brady Wasselin, just nothing going right in London, which a lot of people don't say very often, but change of scenery has worked out so far, and it was a shot from the circle that got deflected. Hafner was in perfect position, but it's when those fastballs end up turning into change-ups off a deflection, and Wasselin, the lucky recipient, he had the wide-open 4x6 to bury it. 1-0 Saginaw, 4 minutes into the contest. Kotkov off the face-off at his own blue line to the red line. Will send it in. Receiving that pass is bait. Try to go to the point. That'll escape the zone. Spirit look to re-enter. Having a little trouble doing so. They'll get in now thanks to Schmidt. He loses it in the top of the slot. Lewandowski was there. Ice Dogs come back the other way. Chase Hull sent it on goal. Noling will play it ahead. Only Spirit in the neutral zone was Brody George. So the only option for him was to dump it in. Ice Dogs take over. Backhand pass up to Merrill. He couldn't corral it. Back the other way comes Saginaw. Hanrahan got met by a body check just inside the Ice Dogs' blue line. Puck in the neutral zone. Langdon whacks at his man. Stayskal got a touch on it also. And now Cloutier will take it inside the line. However, the Spirit were offside. 5 minutes, 2 seconds into period number one here on Pet Value Niagara Ice Dogs Hockey on Niagara's New Country 89.1. It's Brady Wasselin's third of the year. That opens the scoring. And now Dima Zhilkin will step onto the ice, and that is a man you circle before every single game that he plays in. I mentioned how busy the media room was with NHL scouts. A lot of them here to see him. Of course, Ryerson Edgar, also one of those big names where you circle because scouts are going to come watch him. And now a conversation being had at the Ice Dogs bench. One of the linesmen having a chat with Jake Grimes. And Now Merrill's going to skate to the penalty box. So now the Spirit are headed to the power play. And they'll look to extend this lead to two. Off the faceoff, Shinowski got the puck and backhanded it down. The Saginaw Spirit through a couple of games. A pretty good power play. Again, read into it what you will, but it's at 50%. They're 4-for-8 to start the season. Jilkin got the pass from Wasselin. Wasselin driving middle. He got a touch on it, and Hafner made the save. And the Ice Dogs will clear. It's a nice, sharp-looking stop from Connor Hafner. Brady Wasselin dished it in the neutral zone and then headed straight for the net. Got the pass, but the pad was down for Mr. Hafner. Spirit regained the zone. Jilkin at the right point. Martinuk in the middle. Has his man. That's Brady Wasselin in the right circle. Back to Martinuk. Near side, this is Jilkin in that left circle. He'll dish it off to Cloutier. Back to Jilkin. Jilkin circles back up top. Middle of the ice. Top of the slot. Right circle. Now to Wasselin. Lost it for a second. Regains possession. Brady Wasselin just inside the line on the right wing side. He'll send it up top. Martinuk. One time pass. Wasselin sends it down low. Now gets it back in that right circle. And then the pass for Jilkin knocked away. Nice job taking the lane away by Lane Gallagher. Spirit still with control though. Martinuk. Wasselin down low. Pass near side to Jilkin. That didn't connect. And the Ice Dogs with a much needed clear. 30 seconds to go on the Spirit power play. Wasselin through the middle. Drops it just inside the line for Jilkin. In that left circle, Jilkin up top. Meyer across for Wasselin, who's been out for the entire minute 45 of the power play. Wasselin sends it down low. That puck bouncing deep in the Ice Dog zone. Wasselin, right circle, near side. Jilkin couldn't handle it. Dima Jilkin in that left circle. Sends it down low. Gets it back in the slot. Save made by Hafner, and the rebound sent off the side of the cage. Power play done. Merrill back onto the ice. Spirit still control. Jilkin sent it towards the cage. That got blocked. One shot on the power play for the Spirit. They're 0-for-1. Meyer sends it down to Jilkin, who looks like he just got on the ice, even though it's a 2.5-minute shift. Cloutier, top of the right circle, had that pass blocked. Gallagher got in the way. Cloutier still with it, sends it up top. Meyer. Meyer from the slot. Has that shot blocked. Glavin got a whack at it. Sent it to the corner. Pinned against the wall was Pepoy. Made the play to Glavin. His shot goes about 20 feet wide. And then took a funny bounce off the stanchion. Ice Dogs try to clear as Merrill got hounded from behind. Spirit still in control. And this crowd's starting to come alive as a sharp angle try is stopped by Connor Hafner. And that'll give us to our first timeout of the contest. 1-0 Spirit. 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
0: Thanks to Brady Wasselin, it's 1-0 Saginaw. 8 minutes into period number one. I'm Reese Dumaney inside the Dow Event Center. It'll be a face-off to the blocking side of Hafner. He's stopped 4-of-5 so far. And I would say that one that beat him really was, I don't know what goaltender stopping that. There's a pass to the middle that gets blocked. Opportunity the other way for Reed. Reed stops just inside the line. Thought about dropping it, but then lost an edge. Puck to the corner. Edgar off of his stick, and it'll squirt out to the neutral zone for Shinowski. Kramer will play it in, but he was on the wrong side of center. and icing is called against the Ice Dogs. Make sure to wake the fun up with Rob weekday mornings right here on Country 89.1, local Niagara news, weather, and traffic.

Spirit dump it in. Hafner out to play it in behind his net. Galyanov let it go. Here's Gallagher through the middle. Lane Gallagher has a man driving the net. Tried to send it there. It goes in behind. Galyanov in the far corner will reverse it behind the Spirit net out of the reach of Roscoe. Lepan had that shot get blocked. Barnes from the left circle. He'll center the puck. Near side, Hage fires and Noling the save. And his defense tries to get him the puck. And number 30 in white finally gets it. So that's probably the best scoring opportunity for the Ice Dogs to this point of the contest. 29 seconds away from the midway mark of the first period. Waslin from Barnes and Savin at 3:54. Lewandowski will lean in, face off to the glove hand side of Noling. Money's got some help from Hall. He sent it to the net. That got deflected up over top. Battle for it along the wall. Hall got a touch on it. Sent it to the net. Lewandowski was there, but he couldn't reach it. Pep Boy now up the left side. Pep Boy, top of the slot. Save made by Hafner. He tried to go against the grain, but Hafner got the blocker on it. Hall swung and missed along the far wall, and then the Ice Dogs just dump it out. The ice is chewed up enough, so that won't be icing. Past the midway mark, 9:50 to go first period, 1-0 Saginaw. Losing the handle was Martinuk. Thankfully, he had a teammate behind him, and Pep Boy will dump it in. Del Elche in his own zone, up to Merrill on the right side. Only option for him was to dump it in. He goes in on the forecheck. However, the Spirit were all over it. Waslin went after it. Barnes in the middle. Staskal got a piece. Merrill dumps it in again. Meyer will get checked. Staskal in the corner along with Merrill. Merrill gets pinned by Zhilkin. Glavin comes in and gets it to Meyer. And the Spirit with an opportunity to clear, and they do as it gets past Langdon. Zhilkin in the offensive zone. Pass back. That's stopped by Hafner. I think it got a piece of his mask. The official will check on him, make sure he's all right. He looks like he is. Zhilkin with a stick lift, gets it back, centered the puck, and that's over top. As a one-timer came from the slot, Spirit all over it again. Savin tried to find Waslin. Pass was behind him. Waslin now up top. He'll look to the net. Shot gets blocked. Zhilkin looking for the deflection. Kept alive by Kotkov. Here's Waslin, left circle. His shot blocked by Merrill. Zhilkin, left point. He'll move to the middle. All the way across. Quick pass back to the near side, and that is deflected up and out of play. Someone gets a souvenir. 8:19 to go in the first period. 1-0 Saginaw. Coming up first, intermission. Installment number 3. For the celebration of 20 years of the Niagara Ice Dogs. Face off to the glove side of Hafner in the circle. It's poked free. This is Wraith Smith on the right side. He'll gain the red line and dump it in. Noling looks for an option. Gave it away to Smith. Quickly fires, and a blocker saved by Noling as he got back in time. Into the slot now. Shinowski fighting for it. Wraith Smith to the near side. Knocks his man down. In behind is Reed. Up top, Shinowski fires. Noling the save. Rebound to the circle. Edgar first one there. Here's Kramer letting one go. And Noling makes the save. No rebound as Smith and Reed were right on the doorstep. And now Valeris and Reed got tangled up. But back to that first intermission, it'll be an On This Day in Ice Dogs History segment. A very big victory to open the 2015-2016 season. On this day, September 25th in 2015, that's coming up in the first intermission. Off the faceoff, Kramer will move in to keep it alive. Edgar to the corner, he'll go around the net. Ryerson Edgar.

0: Now over to the left side. Comes back to Kramer, but the pass was a little bit too far in the feet of number 44 in black, so he exited the zone. Turnover now. Here the Spirit with a chance, and Hafner is down, and he is hurt. Looks like he tried to make an old-school save. And it looked like one of the Spirit players driving the net caught his head. So play blown dead immediately. Hafner is on his knees now, getting a look from Ice Dogs athletic therapist, Rosa Mandatori. Who is now a homeowner, so congratulations to her and her husband. But Hafner's going to get all the time in the world with any contact to the head. I'd say that's automatic. And it looks like he'll be all right. But from a sequence where the Ice Dogs controlled the play for about 30 to 45 seconds in the offensive zone, an errant pass from Edgar was handled by Kramer, but he had to do it outside the Spirit zone. He had sent it back to Edgar, and then he just got pressured by Brody George, who forced the turnover. And then, like I said, Hafner went into sort of like a Dominic Hasek-style motion to make a save. Puck did stay out, but the Spirit player clipping his helmet. Play blown dead immediately. The clock ticked off a few seconds. I would imagine they're going to add some time or hold it. 7:24 to go, first period. 1-0 Spirit on the goal from Brady Wasslin. Jilkin couldn't handle it off the draw. Had support, though. It did get out of the zone, so the Ice Dogs have a bit of time to move ahead. Hage made the pass. Gallagher drives the net. Tried to chip it up over top the blocking arm of Noling, but he just missed wide. And then Munnings got tied up in the neutral zone with George. Hafner has to leave it as it exited the trapezoid. To the middle for Hage. Hage over the blue line on the right side. Sends it to the far side, and Noling makes the save. Gallagher had a point-blank chance. It remains 1-0, 6:45 to go. Cloutier to the right circle. He'll fire one. Hafner the save. Rebound is collected and dumped back into the neutral zone. A couple of great chances on both sides, but it remains 1-0. Hafner plays it around for Hall. He couldn't handle it. Meyer from the point decides to dish it off. There's a shot. Rebound. They score. Jacob Cloutier found the loose change and roofed it on Hafner. It's 2-0 Spirit. 6:21 to go in the first. And Cloutier had a word for the Ice Dogs bench as he skated by. Well, the Saginaw Spirit team, after starting the year 0-2, well, 0-1-1. You know, they got reinforcements back from NHL camps, and they're off to a good start here tonight. Ten shots for the Spirit, nine for the Ice Dogs. Lewandowski off the draw, won it forward. He'll chase after it in the offensive zone. Lewandowski tried to get away from Kotkov, did so. There's a point shot. That got blocked out in front. Another try, and that'll miss the net as Lewandowski tried to pot one home. Puck is up in the air. A couple guys don't know where it is. Jilkin will play it to himself. Mullins chases after him, but Jilkin decides to dump it in. Barnes turns away from a forechecker. Max Lepan up the right side to center. Kotkov stopped it with his skate. And Lepan will send it in just wide of the cage. Here's Lewandowski. He's the first one there. Avoided a check from Wasslin. Poked at it. Here's Merrill. Merrill, fresh off the bench, will bank it off the boards to himself. Now at the line, Kramer fires, and that one gets blocked. Savin got in the way. Kotkov gets it to Jilkin. Jilkin in the left circle. Gets support. Save made by Hafner off the shot from Savin. 5:15 to go, first period, 2-0 Spirit. Here's Merrill in the middle, lost the handle. And then Schnowski will fire it the rest of the way. Kramer, stays call. Just inside the line, we'll send it into the corner for Langdon. Langdon sends it all the way around the boards to Schnowski. Quickly tries to get it on goal. That got blocked. Rebound grabbed by Geldart, and he will get it out to the neutral zone. Schnowski, over that center ice logo, had a little bit of trouble, but gets the job done. Sends it into the Spirit zone. Drew Roscoe had all kinds of time. Then he'll get the puck back into the Ice Dog zone. Here's a two-on-one, and Hafner, really a broken two-on-one. Not the greatest shot from that right side. Hafner in perfect position to make the save. He covers up. And we get our second break of the opening period. Spirit 2, Ice Dogs nothing here on Niagara's New Country 89.1.
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0: Spirit 2, Ice Dogs nothing, 4:32 to go in the first period. Again, coming up in intermission number one on this day in Ice Dogs history. A very large win in Sudbury to start the 2015-2016 season. We will look back on it. All part of the 20th year in St. Catharines for the Niagara Ice Dogs. Waslin from Barnes and Savin at 3:54. Cloutier from Hanrahan and Meyer at 13:39 has the Spirit on top by a pair. Ice Dogs will win this faceoff in their own zone. Quickly ahead to Smith. He couldn't handle it. Now he's offside. Lost his stick for a second. Puck at the red line. He'll fight for it. Went right to Savin. Edgar chases after it in the offensive zone. He's taken to the wall. Gets some help from Smith. Smith out in front, and it slides right through the blue paint. But a heck of a job by Drew Roscoe to tie up Ryerson Edgar, or it was 2-1. It slid right in front of the goal mouth, in front of Noling. But Edgar was tied up at the left side of the net. And it remains 2-0 Saginaw. Gallagher will take this face off. It's won by the Spirit to the corner. Galianov tried to tie up Glavin. Kramer will move in. He took care of Pepoy. It bounced back to number 62 in white. Here's Cloutier. Back to Pepoy. He gets knocked off stride by Kramer, who then got the puck. Had to move it quickly, but Meyer was right on his doorstep. Pepoy knocked into the wall by Kramer. I think people are really going to love Tobias Kramer in Niagara. I compare him to, obviously being a big Red Wings guy and Mo Seider, the big German defenseman for the Detroit Red Wings. Well, Tobias Kramer, offense will come, but in terms of the heavy hitting, number 44 has all the tools to get that job done. Meyer dropped it back. There's a shot that got blocked by Barnes, and Gallagher will have to collect the rebound. 3 minutes and change to go in the first period. 2-0 Saginaw here on Niagara's New Country, 89.1. Gallagher on the left wing side from the circle. Wanted to stop and shoot, but it got knocked away by Barnes. Milo Jevic on the left side. He couldn't get around LePan, who played that perfectly. His outlet to Hage didn't connect, so Barnes had it at his own blue line. His pass got deflected, gets in to the Ice Dog zone. Centering pass, that's off a skate. Rebound in behind the net, excuse me. Kotkov around one, into the circle. And his shot is off a stick and out of play. Spirit 12 shots, Ice Dogs 9, and a 2-0 lead for the home side. 2:29 to go in the first. 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First of two here in Michigan for the Ice Dogs, the annual Michigan trip that always usually happens in the first 4 weeks of the season. You only see the Spirit and Firebirds twice per year. Martinuk sent it down low. Puck sitting in the near corner. Saginaw is set up again in the offensive zone. Back in behind the goal is George. George gets knocked into the wall by Lewandowski. Barnes there as well for the Ice Dogs. Lewandowski again fighting for it, but the Spirit come out with it back to the line. Martinuk fires, blocker saved by Hafner. Rebound to the corner. Lewandowski, a nice job tying up his man, and then an errant pass will miss Martinuk, and it's back into the Spirit zone. Minute 38 to go in the first. 2-0 Saginaw. Schmidt had it knocked away for a second, got it back. Sharp angle try up over top of the shoulder of Hafner. Rebound right to Reed. Through the middle, into the offensive zone. Reed with a backhand pass off of Edgar. Went in behind the net. Ryerson Edgar gets it back. Near side, here's Munnings. Drops it for Edgar in the right circle. Ryerson Edgar looks to the front. Decides to drop it for Munnings, who has to race after it. Against Brady Wasslin, Munnings won that battle. Smith tried to find Reed. He couldn't as Roscoe lost his stick. And a missed pass will not result in an icing because Jilkin beat it out. Less than a minute to go in the first period. 2-0 Saginaw. Pass up for Smith. He'll give it to Edgar. Edgar on the right side. Got knocked off stride by Meyer. Sent all the way around. Here's Smith. Tried to give it to Edgar in the corner. It was blocked. Stopped at the line by Shinowski. And then knocked right to Meyer. Meyer throws it to the middle. Knocked away, Shinowski again, on the attack. Callum Shinowski leaves it for Edgar, who's at the end of a shift. Smith keeps it in at the line. Back to Reed. Reed to the circle. One-timer from the line, that goes wide. Got deflected on the way through off the stick of Kramer. And the Spirit come back 2-on-2. Pepoy in behind, lost an edge. Less than 10 seconds to go. Glavin back into the Ice Dogs zone, and Kramer will just grab it behind his own cage. The horn will sound. And after 20 minutes of play, it is 2-0 Saginaw. As a few players exchange pleasantries after 20. That doesn't look like anything will come of it. Spirit 2, Ice Dogs 0. We will step aside for a moment, come back, and look back on the opening period. This is Niagara Ice Dogs Hockey on Niagara's New Country 89.1.
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0: Saginaw Spirit 2, Niagara Ice Dogs nothing here on the home of the Ice Dogs, Niagara's New Country 89.1. Let's look back at the first 20 minutes of this one, and the Spirit got the scoring started fairly early. 3:54 into the contest, Brady Wasslin, who has been on a heater to start this season. It's his first year in Saginaw after being traded by the London Knights right before the season got underway. A guy that needed a change of scenery has taken advantage of it. Brady Wasslin with his third of the year. Blake Barnes, Dmitry Savin assisting on the goal. Again, that was at 3:54. And then Jacob Cloutier roofed one over top of Hafner. Ryan Hanrahan, Cade Meyer assisting on Cloutier's first of the year. 13:39, the time of that goal, to give the Spirit a 2-0 lead. Just one penalty in the opening period. It was a too-many-men minor to the Ice Dogs at 5:02, but it was a successful kill for Niagara. Shots on goal in the first period. Saginaw 13, Ice Dogs 9. And faceoffs. Strength for the Ice Dogs in the opening period. They won 10 faceoffs compared to Saginaw's 6. And I would say Connor Hafner has looked pretty solid in that Ice Dogs net. Again, that first goal, I'm not sure how many goaltenders are actually stopping that. It was really a pinballer that found its way to the back of the net with Wasslin right on the doorstep. And then, I mean, give credit where credit's due. Jacob Cloutier absolutely picked his spot and got his first to make it 2-0. But there's 40 minutes left to go in this one. Tons of time for the Ice Dogs. And on the other side of this break, we continue to celebrate 20 years of Ice Dogs hockey in St. Catharines. On this day in 2015, yes, it was an awesome season. It was year number 2 at the Meridian Center, and it led to Bobby Orr Trophy number 2 for the Niagara Ice Dogs. They won big in Sudbury. You'll hear all the details after this quick break here on the home of your Niagara Ice Dogs, Niagara's new country, 89.1.
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0: 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We continue the celebration of 20 years of Ice Dogs Hockey with the third installment of Ice Dogs history. And today, it's an On This Day in Ice Dogs History segment. And, you know, we went over how the Ice Dogs have begun seasons in game number 1 against the Bulldogs. So we did touch on this game briefly. However, we're going to go a little bit more in-depth to some of the deeper numbers from this one. A dominating performance on this day in 2015. Of course, this was the start of the run to the OHL Championship Series for the Niagara Ice Dogs in the 2015-2016 season. 8-1 Ice Dogs defeat the Sudbury Wolves to open that year. It was more like a football score for this one up north at the Sudbury Community Arena, but the Niagara Ice Dogs putting on a dominant performance against their division rivals. The Ice Dogs scoring 4 goals in the first period, 1 in the second, and then 3 more in the third en route to an 8-1 victory. I mean, you look at the shot totals in that first period. The Ice Dogs, like I said, they outscored the Wolves 4-0 in that opening period. They outshot the Wolves as well, 19-4 in the opening frame. They get 11 more shots in the second, and then they outshoot the Wolves 16-9 in period number 3 for a grand total of 46 shots for your Niagara Ice Dogs to Sudbury's 25. In that contest. Special teams, the Ice Dogs were 1-for-5 on the power play, so really it didn't play much of a factor in this contest. It was really decided 5-on-5, where the Ice Dogs scored most of their goals. Sudbury Wolves were 1-for-3 on the power play in this one. And it wasn't just a lopsided total on the shot clock. Faceoffs were dominated by the Niagara Ice Dogs as well. 42 faceoff wins in this hockey game for Niagara. Sudbury just won 26, and usually that's a pretty telling sign of how a game might go. If you start with the puck more often, more than likely you have a really good shot to win that contest. So the Ice Dogs, really good in the faceoff circle on this day in 2015. Let's get to the numbers. Let's get to the goal scorers. The first five goals of the hockey game from the Ice Dogs. Vince Dunn got it started a minute 14 into the hockey game. Josh Hosang, Anthony DeFruscia assisting on the game's first goal. Blake Siebenhaller would follow that up at 7:24. Matt Gillard, the first and only assist on the eventual game-winning goal. Josh Hosang would get his first of the year. DeFruscia picks up another assist at 8:36. And, well, just 8.5 into the hockey game, it is 3-0 Ice Dogs, and it would just continue. One more in the first period. DeFruscia with his third point already. Siebenhaller, Hosang assisting on the lone power play goal for the Niagara Ice Dogs, coming at 15:15 into the first period. And like I said, that's where the scoring would end after 20. The Ice Dogs with four into the first intermission. They would score the first one of the second as well. 2:24 into the middle frame. Nick Pastorius scoring his first of the year. Blake Siebenhaller assisting to make it 5-0 Niagara. David Levin would score the only goal for the Sudbury Wolves in the hockey game. That was at 11:34 in the second. Patrick Murphy, Michael Pezzetta assisting on that power play goal. And then we head to the third, and four goal deficit doesn't mean the game's over. This is the OHL. We've seen pretty significant comebacks in this league, but Jordan Mileta made sure very early in that third period that the Wolves were not going to come back in this game, that the Ice Dogs were going to walk away with 2 points on opening night. Mileta with his first of the year from Vince Dunn and Hosang, 54 seconds into the third period to make it 6-1. Ryan Mantha would score as well. Graham Knott, Kyle Langdon assisting at 13:14. And then Matt Gillard with his first tally of the year. Johnny Corneal, Mikkel Agard assisting on that goal. That came at 14:16 of the hockey game. And, well, that's how it would finish off scoring-wise. 8-1 the final score. And I would say the more impressive thing was, as many stars as there are, you know, a number of these guys are able to throw up hat tricks, multiple goal performances. The Ice Dogs used eight separate goal scorers in this contest. And it wasn't just the forwards either. You had defensemen chipping in as well. Of course, Vince Dunn getting the scoring started. Ryan Mantha with a goal as well. There was a number of contributions up and down the lineup for the Ice Dogs. Vince Dunn with a goal and an assist in the game. Blake Siebenhaller had a three-point performance with a goal and two helpers. Anthony DeFruscia would follow suit. A goal and two assists was also a plus three in the contest as well. Josh Hosang with a four-point night. One goal, three assists. He was plus three as well. I mentioned the faceoff totals off the top. Ben Jones, 8-for-16 in the circle. Mikkel Agard was 11-for-18. Jordan Mileta, 11-for-16. Graham Knott, 9 wins in 13 faceoff attempts. The Ice Dogs dominated in every single part of the game. I don't know how much I can reiterate that, how good a performance this was for the Ice Dogs. In goal, Brent Moran picked up the victory on opening night. He made 24 saves on 25 shots for the victory. And the Ice Dogs lit up Troy Timpano. Obviously, he would go on to be a part of the Erie Otters the following year, the team that would go on to win the OHL championship and head to the Memorial Cup, where they'd lose to the Windsor Spitfires in the finals. But, you know, normally, 8 goals against, 60 minutes, you don't really last. And for Troy Timpano, he had to go through it all. He gave up all 8. He made 38 saves on 46 shots. And, you know, a long night for him, a long night for a lot of the fans up at the Sudbury Community Arena, because it was just a very dominating performance for the Ice Dogs in front of 31-28 at the Sudbury Community Arena. We'll take a quick break when we come back. It's the OHL Out of Town Scoreboard. That was another installment of Ice Dogs history here on Niagara's New Country 89.1, powered by Pet Value. 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
0: It's a nine-game Friday around the Ontario Hockey League, and, well, let's get her started. We've got a lot to go through. In Brantford, the Bulldogs are playing a ton of hockey on home ice to start the year, unlike the Ice Dogs, who have 5 of 6 on the road to start this campaign. The Bulldogs currently down 1-0 to the visiting Peterborough Petes. They're about to start the second period at the TD Civic Center. Bulldogs are 0-for-1 on the power play to start, but they're out shooting the Peterborough Petes 14-11. Clark, the lone goal scorer, that came 2:04 into the contest. At the Kitchener Memorial Auditorium, it's an all-wet Midwest Division matchup between the Erie Otters and Kitchener Rangers, and it's the visiting Otters with a 2-0 lead after 20 minutes. Otters are 1-for-2 on the power play. Kitchener Rangers are 0-for-2 on the man advantage. Rangers out shooting the Otters in that opening period 7-6. It was Henry scoring on the power play 9:39 into the contest, and then Ambrosio right after that at 10:34 to make it 2-0 Otters. At Canada Life Place, the Owen Sound Attack won the London Knights 0. They've got 21 seconds to go in the opening frame there. Owen Sound Attack scored on the power play for the only goal so far. Harry Nancy with the tally at 7:44. Knights are 0-for-3 on the power play in the opening period. Shots are even at 8 between the Attack and Knights. Sarnia Sting continue their Eastern Road swing. They fell in Peterborough last night. They're in Kingston tonight. And they have a 2-1 lead over the hometown Frontenacs through 20 minutes. They're about to start the second period at Slush Puppy Place. 0-for-1 on the power play are the Sarnia Sting. Kingston Frontenacs have not had an opportunity with the extra man. Sarnia, 14 shots on goal. Kingston with 8. Parker Holmes at 9:57 made it 1-0. Bobizal got them even, got the Frontenacs even, 14-17 into the first, and then Ethan Wellos, 17:36 into the opening frame, made it 2-1 Sarnia. In Sudbury, the hometown Wolves with a 2-0 lead on the Barrie Colts. Those are the two opponents next weekend for the Niagara Ice Dogs. 0-for-2 on the power play are the Wolves. They are out shooting the Barrie Colts 14-9. Provorov at 6:26 and Kweja at 14:29 have the Wolves out in front by a pair. In Windsor, the Spitfires are hosting the Ice Dogs' next opponent, the Flint Firebirds. They are scoreless at the WFCU Center through 20 minutes. The Firebirds are 0-for-4 on the power play, and they just have 5 shots through 20 minutes. The Windsor Spitfires are 0-for-2 on the power play, but they've got 15 shots on goal at the Flint net, so nothing to report in Windsor. Guelph Storm up after one period against the Oshawa Generals at the Sleeman Center. Storm are 1-for-2 on the power play. Generals are 0-for-1. Shots on goal, 11 for the Storm, 7 for the Generals. Ryan Robrick in his first game as a member of the Storm, scoring the opener. 3:34 into the hockey game, and then the power play marker by Stevens came at 8:52 to put the Storm on top by a pair. And up in Sault Ste. Marie, the Brampton Steelheads making their lone trip up to Sioux. It was a rough first period for the visiting Steelheads. Sioux Greyhounds up 4-0 as they're about to start the second. Both teams haven't scored on the power play. 0-for-1 are the Greyhounds, 0-for-2 are the Steelheads. Just 5 shots on goal for Brampton in the opening frame. 12 for the Sioux Greyhounds. Travis Hayes, newly named captain of Sault Ste. Marie, scoring at 8:27 to get things started. Kaczynski at 11:21. Martin at 17:55. And Loss at 18:57 have the Greyhounds up 4-0. Here in Saginaw, we're a couple of minutes away from the second period. Spirit 2, Ice Dogs 0. We've got the middle 20 for you next here on the home of the Ice Dogs, Niagara's new country, 89.1.
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0: Back at the Dow Event Center in Saginaw, Michigan, I'm Reese Demaney here on Niagara's New Country 89.1. Brady Wasslin from Blake Barnes and Dimitri Savin at 3:54. Jacob Cloutier from Ryan Hanrahan and Cade Meyer at 13:39 have the Saginaw Spirit up 2-0 on the Niagara Ice Dogs. Connor Hafner getting ready to begin his second period in the Ontario Hockey League. And I mentioned it right after the first ended. You know, despite two beating him, he looked pretty solid and pretty calm in the net. And again, that first one, just an unlucky bounce right to Wasslin. Back of the net, make it 1-0. And then, you know, it was a tough rebound, albeit off the pad. However, not much he can do. It was a long-range shot. Just found his right pad, and Cloutier got the rebound. Hafner was in position to make the save, however. That was a really good shot. You just have to tip your cap, and that's what made it 2-0 at the time. But we've got 40 minutes to go. 13 shots for the Spirit in the first, 9 for the Ice Dogs. Spirit 0-for-1 on the power play. Ice Dogs have not had an opportunity with the man advantage. Ryerson Edgar leaning in against Hanrahan to begin this second period. 20 minutes on the clock. Teams have swapped ends, and we are underway as Ryerson Edgar pushed it forward, right in on goal on Brady Noling. He moved it ahead off the boards. Max LePan, first one back. He had to avoid Pepoy. Reed will backhand one in behind Hafner. LePan rimmed it around the wall. Quickly ahead, just out of the reach of Reed, so he'll rush after it. Meyer turns back up ice. Makes the play to Hanrahan on the left side. Hanrahan lost the handle as he got to that left circle. So Edgar will take over. Ryerson Edgar out of his zone to the red line. He'll dump it in. Reed chasing after it near side. He bumps Meyer into the wall. Quickly back the other way come the Spirit. There's a lead pass for Hanrahan. However, all he could do was get a touch on it, and it went right towards the net. So no shot for the Spirit there, where it could have been a clear-cut breakaway. Barnes in the neutral zone. Got it to Galianov. He'll race after it and clip his man in behind. That was Martinuk. Through the middle. Savin to that far corner. Got checked by Kramer. Jilkin took it from him. Kramer and Hage trying to get the puck out. It squirts to the circle on the left side. Chinowski now. Kramer makes the play up the wall to Hage. Hage through the middle to Galianov. Tried to kick it to Gallagher. That didn't connect. Jilkin back into the Ice Dog zone. Dima Jilkin I shouldn't say guaranteed first rounder, but I mean, you could almost pencil him in. Wasslin back up top, sends it all the way across to Martinuk. Back to Wasslin. He'll turn away from Galianov. Martinuk with a one-timer. That gets blocked by Hage, and he felt that one. There's a shot from the top of the slot, and Hafner the save. It came off the stick of Roscoe. Sharp angle try is interrupted by Kramer, and the Ice Dogs clear it back in a spirit territory. Roscoe first one there. Bank pass off the board. Zhilkin, he'll send it all the way across. Wasslin fires. That's off the outside of the net. Rebound off of Wasslin's stick, right to Shinowski, and then he tried to send it in behind, but Wasslin was still there. And then he took it right to the front of the cage, and thankfully Hafner was down, and he covers the puck to keep it 2-0. 2-13, excuse me, into period number two. 2-0 Spirit. Here on Country 89.1, it'll be a face-off to the blocking side of Connor Hafner. Lewandowski will lean in. It's a face-off win for the Spirit. And they'll look to get set up in the offensive zone. It's sent to the corner. This is Geldart getting hounded from behind by Munnings. Geldart able to create some space, send it to the corner, then to the front of the net. Hafner the save, and he will find the rebound with some help from Del Elche, who tied up his man at the side. That was Drew Bate looking for the loose puck. It remains 2-0, 2.5 in. Drew Jackson got called over to the scorer's table, and he'll relay a message to Drake Grimes. Two shots in the early stages of the second for the Spirit. They've got 15 total through 22.5 minutes. Ice Dogs with 9, still looking for their first of this middle frame. Langdon in on the faceoff. He'll win it. Bouncing puck comes to the near corner. That thing didn't sit once en route to Del Elche's stick. He got tied up. Geldart sent it back to the point. Kotkov trying to avoid Stayskal to that left circle. Kotkov still with it, and he's going to draw a penalty. There's a shot off the stick of Geldart. That gets blocked. The Ice Dogs will touch up. And the Spirit are going back to the power play. Second opportunity as it is a hook against upon Stayskal. Drew Jackson over to make the call. Kotkov creating all kinds of trouble for the Ice Dogs on that shift. And Stayskal got the stick into the hands of number 7 in white to put the Spear back on the power play. Shinowski off the faceoff, goes off the glass right to Smith, and he will dump it down into the Spirit zone. Noling leaves it. It was a very good-looking power play for the Spirit in the first period. However, no goals came of that man advantage. They're set up in the offensive zone. This is Wasslin on the right side. He'll send it back up top. Martinuk fires, and Hafner looking for the puck. Where is it? It's somewhere in him. Not sure what took so long for the whistle, but we have a stop in play. 34 seconds into the man advantage. Still 2-0 Spirit on top. I think Hafner is having that conversation right now with Drew Jackson. Be like, sure, I didn't know where it was, but definitely wasn't loose. Well, face off to the blocking side of the Ice Dogs netminder. Langdon's in to take it. And it's face off win for Jared Langdon. He'll rim it around the wall. To meet it on the near side is Wasslin. Cloutier got it back to Wasslin at the right point. Brady Wasslin surveys the ice, sends it up top. Martinuk to Zhilkin. Sends it to the side of the cage. Savin couldn't handle it, and it went in behind. Made the pass to Wasslin. Sends it down low. Savin tried to send it up top. That got deflected. Zhilkin from the corner, and the puck came out. And the Spirit are offside, trying to hold the line was Tyler Martinuk. He couldn't. And a neutral zone draw upcoming for the Spirit after they couldn't hold the line. 1:01 into the power play. It's another faceoff win for Niagara as Gallagher won it that time, and they will clear it into the Spirit end. Martinuk makes the pass to the left side. Savin finds Zhilkin, who streaks into the zone. Dima Zhilkin from the corner gets it to Savin on that left side. Up top, Martinuk. Wasslin a one-timer after the save. Wasslin didn't get much on it. Puck back to Wasslin on the left side with help from Kluche. Martinuk all the way across. Tried to get it to Zhilkin. That's a heck of a stick by Lane Gallagher to read that pass. And he'll just take it into the spirit zone and kill as much clock as possible. That's a heck of a job by number 73 in black. And he'll head off on a change. 8 seconds left in the Stace Call Minor. And then now Galliano forces a turnover in the neutral zone. Not many guys can pick the pocket of Dima Zhilkin, but Ivan Galianov just did, and that'll do it for the Spirit power play. They are 0-for-2. That was a heck of a kill by the Ice Dogs.